0: don't need to go into detail as to why Swiftie fans went a little too hard for the wedding.
1: Sure.
0: There was a group of them outside of Madison Square Garden, which were handed a box of pastries.
1: Allegedly the desserts from the wedding.
0: Yeah, and it wasn't just that they got those. It's the guy's reaction. He's like, oh my God, I'm eating that flam cake. Like, no break. Just shoved it in his mouth. And I'm like... it's 2026, man. I feel like we just don't eat from strangers anymore.
1: Sure, yeah.

0: room. This is probably the coolest I'm ever going to sound, and what I'm about to say is not the point of the story. But I was in a room with Snoop Dogg and others, and Snoop Dogg is... Yes, I was.
1: This never happened.
0: This did happen.
1: Jordan's never met Snoop Dogg.
0: I have photo proof of this happening.
1: AI.
0: So, okay. No, it's real. Like I said, this is not... That's not the point of the story.
1: All right, we get it.
0: He's notorious for being like, I can smoke marijuana wherever I want.
1: Laws do not apply when it comes to weed and Snoop Dogg.
0: Exactly. So he does exactly that. He sparks up and starts passing this around, and this girl in the room put it out, put it in a Ziploc bag, and was like, I like to collect things from celebrities.
1: Oh.
0: And left. And made it
1: what a gross thing just
0: most
1: to have.
0: Awkward situation. Yeah, first of all, just not something like, I don't know, it reminds me of like a Helga from Arnold kind of shrine.
1: Lock of hair.
0: Yeah, yeah.
1: Piece of gum.
0: Just like stuff you don't or shouldn't be collecting.
2: That's so
0: but
2: weird.
0: Like ruin the whole vibe. Everybody was like, Are you serious right now? And she was like, yep, and then left. And then like, I don't know, Snoop Dogg frowned.
1: Yeah.
0: Like, yeah, just
3: Audrey, you collect teeth and you like stuff like that. If there was a celebrity tooth that you could have in your collection, what would it be?
2: A celebrity tooth?
3: Yeah.
2: Oh, God. I don't know.
0: Such a pivot. Is that something you would want?
1: Yeah, she would totally.
2: Yes.
0: See?
1: What?
2: She'd absolutely.
1: Totally take it. I'm not saying she's ripping it out with pliers.
2: No,
1: but
2: it would need to, I would need to have it like willingly given to me.
1: Yeah.
0: Like they would gift like, you their
1: who
0: own
1: is
0: teeth.
1: It? Like, I feel like it's like Hugh Laurie or some old guy.
2: I don't know.
1: Who's the one you liked that we were like, what?
0: Christopher Walken?
1: Yeah, Christopher Walken's like, here's
2: God.
1: A tooth.
2: If
1: yeah.
2: I had Christopher Walken's tooth.
0: So you would want...
2: That would be crazy. Sick.
1: What would you do with it, though?
2: I'd probably put it on a necklace.
1: Oh my God, you'd wear it.
0: You'd wear it proudly? Like,
1: you're not gonna believe what's around my neck right now.
2: I'd be like, this is Christopher Walken's tooth.
1: No one would believe you.
0: No one would believe you.
2: No, but I would know.
0: That's...
1: Have insane. You ever gone too hard as a fan? Maybe not something to that extent.
2: I mean,
1: creep, but like anything else.
2: Not really. Honestly, I've never done anything super crazy.
1: You're like camped out.
2: The closest that I've done to being like, whoa, I used to really love the 1975 when I was like 15, 16.
1: Okay.
2: And
1: Healy girl.
2: Yeah. My high school was a block away from the venue they were performing at. And we had a half day the day of their performance.
0: And the second half of the day you spent outside.
1: She didn't go to school that day. What are you talking about?
2: We lined up and we were 15th people to get in or something. Okay, there'd been people camping like all night though. So.
0: Wow. Okay.
1: I wore sequin bandanas for like a year straight in third and fourth grade because Justin Timberlake wore sequin bandanas.
0: That's
2: not
0: like
2: me at all.
0: Bedazzled like
1: my grandma would take because it wasn't easy to get that stuff like on Amazon.
0: Sure.
1: Like,
0: yeah.
1: So like she went to like a Michael's, got a bandana, and then like hand sewed sequins into it.
0: Wow.
1: And you could tell like she handed it to me like maybe he's gay, but it's fine. We love him anyway, and this makes him happy. My mom's like, you want to play football? And I was like, no, I want to learn choreography.
0: Did you have like fingerless gloves?
1: No, he didn't really rock those. Okay. That was more like 90s girl.
0: But had he rocked them, you would have had fingerless.
1: 1,000%. I think I still have the bandana.
0: Oh, man.
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0: XYZ with Eric Zachary. How do you ground yourself? Today's mental health moment. That's the question. What do you do to take a second and be like, it's going to be okay? How can you get over that initial hump?
1: Tea. I've been drinking a lot of tea and taking the time to, you know, enjoy the process of making it. It's not that long a thing to do. But then once I'm drinking it, saying to myself, in this moment, I'm going to figure out what is causing me anxiety. How do I dispel it? Is it a task that I need to get off my list? Do I need to, you know, set a plan up for something? But in that tea time, it's, you know, my calm time, I guess.
0: Yeah. Audrey?
2: I try to write down what's making me anxious or stressed in the moment and then see if it's something that I can manage or if it's something that I'm making up.
1: Mm-hmm. Yeah.
0: Okay.
1: Eric?
0: Same as you, Jordan, very task oriented. If I'm able to do some sort of a, I don't want to say mindless task, but a task where I'm not thinking about anything else.
1: Yeah.
0: Like cleaning, putting stuff into a dishwasher.
1: Sure.
0: If I'm at work, usually just stepping out and taking a moment. It sounds silly, but I'll go listen to like 30 seconds of a song that always makes me feel better.
1: Yeah, yeah.
0: Things like that. Just doing what I can to get through it and then, you know, trying to tackle it when I'm not as anxious later on makes it seem a lot less heavy.
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0: Tom Holland, who is one of the several celebrities attached to Christopher Nolan's upcoming The Odyssey, said they actually had to pause shooting because of a rainbow that was in the sky. And Christopher Nolan was like, no, that doesn't fit the mood. And
1: so apparently that's exactly what it was. Like, it was, I guess, a very character-defining moment for Tom Holland's character, for lack of words. And he was like, it's dark, it's brooding, it's gloomy. And then out of nowhere, there's this cartoonish rainbow over the castle that I'm returning to. And they're like, this is way too happy.
0: That's My Little Pony.
1: Yeah, exactly.
0: How you described it. To Christopher Nolan's credit, that, you know, they're fully shooting in body, IMAX, in camera. So they're doing as little editing and post as possible.
1: Yeah. They can only shoot at like 3 minutes at a time.
0: That's wild.
1: So just having something random like a rainbow is like, all right, that's just wasted.
0: Yelling
1: film.
0: At some intern.
1: Fix it.
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0: kind of a rough weekend for new music with America's Birthday.
1: So sure.
0: Usually we try to feature like five new songs that came out. We set Jordan on the quest to find some stuff, and you found some.
1: I'm going to be honest. I just didn't like a lot of what I was hearing.
0: But we did find three that we want to share with you. XYZ Fresh Hat. It's all brought to you by Chick-fil-A. And just like Chick-fil-A, where you can have a whole menu of different things you'd like, here's a menu of songs that you might like.
2: He landed the plane.
0: See what I did? B. Miller, Born to Lose.

0: really like Bea Miller.
1: Okay.
0: I forgot who she was opening for. It was like 10 years ago. I mean, she's been on this scene forever. And I'm not just comparing her to Sabrina because she is also a very short blonde girl. I don't even know if she's blonde anymore. But that said, like, she's been on the scene so long, and I feel like she just still hasn't had that pop yet.
1: Well, hopefully.
0: So, like, stadiums that it's coming.
1: Yeah, yeah. Hopefully Born to Lose is the start of that.
0: Then you got the band. This is Nightly. It's called American Baby.

0: very. I really like B. Miller.
1: Okay.
0: I forgot who she was opening for. It was like 10 years ago. I mean, she's

0: Been on this scene forever, and I'm not just comparing her to Sabrina because she is also a very short blonde girl. I don't even know if she's blonde anymore, but that said, like, she's been on the scene so long, and I feel like she just still hasn't had that pop yet.
1: Well, hopefully,
0: so, like, stadiums that it's coming.
1: Yeah. Hopefully, Born to Lose is the start of that.
0: Then you got the band. This is Nightly. It's called American Baby.

0: very
1: up yet.
0: Well, hopefully
1: so, like, stadiums that it's coming.
0: Yeah, yeah. Hopefully Born to Lose is the start of that.
1: Then you got the band. This is Nightly. It's called American Baby. Cronin, it's called Closure. He's my

0: I also said Olivia. His name is Oliver.
1: Okay.
0: Oliver Cronin. That was a Ron Burgundy moment. I apologize, Oliver. I'll say it one more time to be fair. Oliver Cronin, C-R-O-N-I-N. That is called Closure. I really like that.
1: Yeah, that's a good one.
0: Him, Knightley, and B. Miller, three new songs that we think you should add to the playlist. It's your XYZ Fresh Out, all brought to you by Chick-fil-A.
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0: Mom's hot take today. She's talking about getting compliments. She's fishing. Yep. She's fishing.
1: I'm not fishing. I just want them.
2: That was not a good way to explain that.
1: Fishing means you don't always get them. I want them all the
3: time.
1: That's
3: not what fishing.
2: I don't think she gets what fishing means.
1: What's fishing?
0: Like you're looking for.
2: That's not
0: like
2: the point, right
4: like
2: there.
4: Like you're
2: that's,
4: casting. Yeah.
0: Mom's hot take today is on complimenting
1: I'm
0: more.
1: So confused.
0: Old people, just strangers in general, but especially people that maybe don't
1: older,
0: get them every
1: not
0: day.
1: Old people.
2: You've got
1: older
2: a great
1: people.
2: Smile on. I can tell. I can hear it.
0: She sounds mad to me.
2: I love that smile.
0: Like old people do be doing. XYZ, if you want to check out today's Mom's Hot Take, you can always catch the show wherever you watch your podcast, Apple, YouTube, Spotify, or listen to us wherever you get your audio. 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

How do you ground yourself when you're having a moment of anxiety or you need to take a breath? And obviously, like, breathing is always important. I'm not neutralizing the importance of breathing exercises, but sometimes there's different tasks or things you can do that, like, when everything's just hitting, the world's too loud, everything's just really overwhelming.

0: 5 minutes with this, or do I need 10 seconds with this?
1: Right. I'm very task oriented. I know you are too, Jordan.
2: Yeah, yeah. Mm-hmm. Oh, I thought you were talking about yourself. Excuse me. Yeah. No, I'll wake up in the middle of the night, and if it's an issue with work or a relationship thing, it's like, okay, I need to come up with a plan to like take time to either get that off of my list or like set aside time to have that conversation with a person. Mm-hmm. My wife has got me into tea like a lot. So like just putting on a pot, taking the time to like not only drink the tea, but like say, okay, in this moment, I am going to, you know, either clear my mind so that I can get back to sleep or go about whatever I was doing to just kind of dispel that anxiety. But saying, hey, this is that moment. Stay in that moment. Yeah. Drink your tea.
1: I like the steps of that too. I'm no barista, but I, for so long when I started drinking coffee, first of all, I was very dependent on like a Starbucks or,
2: sure,
1: you know, but then I eventually got like a Nespresso machine, which is still just a pod. And I've switched to something called a Barista, which is it's great. But I'm not going to go through all the steps of making espresso just because I usually am in a rush in the morning.
2: Sure.
1: But it does have a few extra steps. It has a tamper. It has, you load the beans on the top, and then just having those like little 3 or 4 steps where I'm like, this is the only thing I'm focused on right now.
2: Yeah.
1: I found a lot of success with too. So no, sure, I'm not brewing tea. To Jordan's credit, in the middle of the night, but
2: you have those steps.
1: Yeah, I have those steps. Or I clean the sink.
2: Nice.
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1: If you really want to know what happened inside Taylor Swift and Travis Kelce's wedding, look no further than the CEO of AMC Theaters.
2: Yes.
1: Good old Adam sharing a little too much information.
2: Basically got on social media and live tweeted everything that he was seeing between how things were set up in MSG to the vows. I can only imagine someone reminded him of the NDA that they were all required to sign, to which he then deleted everything pretty quickly.
1: Yeah. Like,
2: Internet doesn't forget.
1: Not a huge advocate for CEOs in today's day and age, but sure. Like, I looked at the picture of the guy. He looks like Diet Steven Spielberg. Like, you know, he just wants, he was like, I want to get in the movie business. And they're like, we'll let you control it. But like, we're the theater side of it. He just wanted something cool to share.
2: He wanted to do something cool. Yeah.
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0: Jordan just had a big birthday.
1: I did.
0: 35.
1: The 3-5. Yeah. The 3-5.
0: And obviously, I had to get my guy a birthday present. So now I don't want the reaction right now that Jordan's heavy to root it. He already knows what it is.
1: Yeah. But
0: when we opened it, we did live record it.
1: Yes,
0: right?
1: Yes.
0: Because I needed that moment to be as pure as possible.
1: It was a beautiful moment.
0: You won't believe what I was able to surprise Jordan with. His birthday present's coming next.
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0: XYZ with Eric Zachary. It's Jordan's birthday.
1: Yes.
0: Plus one. Yep. His birthday was yesterday. But in honor of your birthday, obviously, I had to get you a present.
1: Yes, you did. I mean, you didn't have to, but
0: did
1: you do your big one.
0: Jordan's 35th birthday. Yeah. I got his gift right here. I've already pre-opened it just so that you can open it quicker on camera.
2: Here we go. I'm opening the box.
0: This is because you have such a love for this thing.
2: It's a box.
0: It is a box.
2: What is this?
0: It is a
2: portable bidet.
0: A portable bidet.
1: Bidet, buddy.
0: For years, Jordan has been claiming, preaching, loving the bidet world. Just a little spritz of water in your nether regions if you're finished. And you know, we just moved to a new studio. I know I want to make you feel at home here. 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
2: Oh my God.
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0: So, you know, I know 35 awesome. Things start to leak a little, so we want to make sure.
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0: XYZ with Eric Zachary. Jordan had his big birthday yesterday.
1: 35.
0: 35.
1: Yes.
0: Almost over the hill.
1: Okay. I've been here for a day. I would say 50, right?
0: Okay.
1: Isn't it like
0: you're running up
1: 100?
0: That hill right now.
1: I am running up. Yeah. We're all running up that hill.
0: You had a birthday yesterday.
1: Yeah.
0: And some people overstayed their welcome.
1: Oh my God. Like, I mean, first of all, I did the start time was 12:30. You know, it's a Sunday. I would hope that we, you know, thank you for coming to celebrate me, but get in and get out.
0: Right.
1: One friend, after everybody left, there's that hint. You know, I think if people start cleaning up.
0: Was he the last one?
1: Last one by a long shot.
0: He's got a kid at home, so you know he was just hiding.
1: Yeah, yeah. Just like didn't want to go back to being a father, which I understand. No shade.
0: I do want to say I'm very thankful that you invited some people that also don't understand soccer like myself.
1: Oh,
0: because
1: yeah.
0: A good part of the party was committed to watching the Brazil game.
1: Which I was like at first I was like, this is something I don't want to do because I don't want to be committed to everybody just locked into a TV screen. But then once the game ended, that was kind of the cue for everybody to leave.
0: Shout out to Maria, because at one moment she goes, do you ever think that the goalie just has to always celebrate by themselves? Like, anytime something happens, they're just sitting in that being good. Like, good job, guys! Awesome! And I was like, yeah, that's kind of...
1: That's real.
0: It's kind of how I feel sometimes when I play sports, and I'm like, I'm contributing.
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0: your XYZ ENT Entertainment Report, all brought to you by Eglands Best. The AMC Theater CEO apparently was at Taylor Swift's wedding.
1: Which, like, what do you, is there a connection there?
0: I mean, I really think she just invited anybody she ever met that has some version of fame or fortune.
1: Sure.
0: Which, by the way, go for it. Like, right. That's your wedding. Like, but he was sharing details, literally a play-by-play of the event, which fans were thrilled about.
1: But there's a there was an NDA, you know, and I realized because I saw this article that, like, okay, we had talked last week that the alleged NDA wasn't all that strict. Mm-hmm. It was super strict for the MSG staff.
0: Oh, sure.
1: So like reportedly, see,
0: people, underlings can't talk about it.
1: No, exactly. Yeah. But some people like got fired because they were like, "Hey, you break the NDA, you can't work at MSG." This is arguably, you know. Whether your opinion is for or against Taylor Swift, it's one of the biggest things they're having. So, yeah, the CEO of AMC is like, everything is draped in white and peach. And then, you know, like just giving, he was like, oh, their vows were very personal. And this is going to be a long love. This isn't a publicity stunt. And then seconds into this live tweeting or, you know, whatever social media platform he did this on, you're just getting delete after delete after delete, because I can only imagine somebody was like, hey buddy, you're kind of going viral right now.
0: Thanks, Adam. His name's Adam Aaron. But I mean, I to your point, like, there's more than a few details that leaked. I think that we even got some photos, some pictures.
1: Sure, yeah.
0: They expected it.
1: Of course.
0: I mean, they knew that was going to happen. Whatever his name is, George Snuffleupagus or whatever his name is.
1: From, like, Good Morning America.
0: He was on the show the next morning, was, like, giving a full recap of everything.
1: Yeah.
0: I'm like, if you're going to allow that, then
1: why was he there?
0: I mean, you can't be mad that the AMC guy, Adam, who, like, universally had to have been hated for the last decade.
1: Sure, yeah.
0: Is like, I finally have something cool to share. And it's not that the Stubbs membership is going up in price. Right. Let him have it.
1: I also heard.

0: horrible.
1: Yeah,
0: Adam
1: yeah,
0: Sandler.
1: Yeah. We'll work on it in post.
0: Go to your home. The only other thing I got.
1: Good, good.
0: It's XYZ with Eric Zachary. Yeah, a lot of details leaking, in part due to the CEO of AMC Theaters, of Travis Kelce and Taylor Swift's wedding. It's your XYZ ENT Entertainment Report, all brought to you by Eggland's Best.
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1: Yes.
0: He turns 35 yesterday.
1: I did.
0: And I got you something that I feel like helps with aging. that you do.
1: Everybody should have one of these.
0: You have one in your home, so I needed to get you a travel version.
1: This is hilarious.
0: Sanitation, man. It's important. Ashley Tisdale's turning the whole toxic mom Hollywood drama into a actual Netflix series.
1: I'm bummed, but I will probably also be watching.
0: She's like, what do you mean we can't do a High School Musical 7? let's pivot. And then the AMC Theater CEO, Adam something, is in trouble because he was live tweeting the Taylor Swift
1: wedding.
0: Why?
2: Oh, man.
0: Because she did all of her AMC releases for concerts.
1: Okay.
0: I was trying to connect.
1: Yeah, I was like, what is...
0: Like, why does she know this guy?
1: You know Travis Kelce's probably like a Stubbs Rewards member, too.
0: Still.
1: Yeah,
0: he's actively. Like, babe, we have to go Wednesday.
1: Odyssey's helping.
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0: Jordan just had a big birthday.
1: I did.
0: 35.
1: The 3-5. Yeah. The 3-5.
0: And obviously, I had to get my guy a birthday present. So now I don't want the reaction right now that Jordan's heavy to root it. He already knows what it is.
1: Yeah. But
0: when we opened it, we did live record it.
1: Yes,
0: right?
1: Yes.
0: Because I needed that moment to be as pure as possible.
1: It was a beautiful moment.
0: You won't believe what I was able to surprise Jordan with. His birthday present's coming next.
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0: went a little too hard for the wedding.
1: Sure.
0: There was a group of them outside of Madison Square Garden, which were handed a box of pastries.
1: Allegedly the desserts from the wedding.
0: Yeah, and it wasn't just that they got those, it's the guy's reaction. He's like, oh my God, I'm eating that flame cake! Like, no break, just shoved it in his mouth. And I'm like... It's 2026, man. I feel like we just don't eat from strangers anymore.
1: Sure, yeah, of course.
0: But it begs the question, because I'm not just trying to target Swifties here. We've all had these moments. When have you gone way too hard as a fan? And whatever barometer that it looks like for you personally.
1: I once was in a room. This is probably the coolest I'm ever going to sound. And what I'm about to say is not the point of the story. But I was in a room with Snoop Dogg and others. And Snoop Dogg is... Yes, I was.
0: This never happened.
1: This did happen.
0: Jordan's never met Snoop Dogg.
1: I have photo proof of this happening.
0: AI.
1: So, okay. No. It's real. Like I said, this is not... That's not the point of the story.
0: All right, we get it.
1: He's notorious for being like, I can smoke marijuana wherever I want.
0: Laws do not apply when it comes to weed and Snoop Dogg.
1: Exactly. So he does exactly that. He sparks up and starts passing this around. And this girl in the room put it out, put it in a Ziploc bag, and was like, I like to collect things from celebrities.
0: Oh.
1: And left. And made it
0: what a gross thing just
1: most
0: to have.
1: Awkward situation. Yeah, first of all, just not something like, I don't know, it reminds me of like a Helga from Arnold kind of shrine.
0: Lock of hair.
1: Yeah, yeah.
0: Piece of gum.
1: Just like stuff you don't or shouldn't be collecting.
2: That's so
1: but
2: weird.
1: Like ruin the whole vibe. Everybody was like, Are you serious right now? And she was like, yep, and then left. And then like, I don't know, Snoop Dogg frowned.
0: Yeah.
1: Like, yeah, just
0: Audrey, you collect teeth and you like stuff like that. If there was a celebrity tooth that you could have in your collection, what would it be?
2: A celebrity tooth?
0: Yeah.
2: Oh, God. I don't know.
1: Such a pivot. Is that something you would want?
0: Yeah, she would totally.
2: Yes.
1: What?
2: She'd totally take
0: it.
2: Absolutely.
0: I'm not saying she's ripping it out with pliers.
2: No, I would need to have it like willingly given to me.
0: Yeah.
1: Like they would gift you their own tooth.
0: Like, I feel like for you, it's like Hugh Laurie or some
2: old guy. I don't know.
0: Who's the one you liked that we were like, what?
1: Christopher Walken?
0: Yeah, Christopher Walken's like, here's a tooth.
2: If I had Christopher Walken's tooth.
1: So you would want.
2: That would be. Crazy. Sick.
0: What would you do with it though?
2: Like, I'd probably put it on a necklace.
0: Oh my God. You'd wear it.
1: You'd wear it proudly. Like,
0: you're not gonna believe what's around my neck right now.
2: You're like, this is Christopher Walken's tooth.
0: No one would believe you.
1: No one would believe you.
2: No, but I would know.
1: That's
0: insane. Have you ever gone too hard as a fan? Maybe not something to that extent.
2: I mean,
0: creep, but like anything else.
2: Not really. Honestly, I've never done anything super crazy.
0: You're like camped out.
2: The closest that I've done to being like, whoa, I used to really love the 1975 when I was like 15, 16.
0: Okay. And Healy girl.
2: Yeah, my high school was a block away from the venue they were performing at, and we had a half day the day of their performance.
1: And the second half of the day you spent outside.
0: She didn't go to school that day. What are you talking about?
2: We lined up and we were like the, I don't know, 15th people to get in or something. Okay. There'd been people camping like all night though.
1: So, wow, okay.
0: Yeah. I wore sequined bandanas for like a year straight in third and fourth grade because Justin Timberlake wore sequined bandanas.
1: That's
2: insane.
1: Like
2: at all.
1: Bedazzled, like
0: my grandma would take because it wasn't easy to get that stuff like on Amazon.
1: Sure,
0: back then. Like,
1: yeah.
0: So like she went to like a Michael's, got a bandana, and then like hand sewed sequins into it.
1: Wow.
0: And you could tell like she handed it to me like maybe he's gay, but it's fine. We love him anyway, and this makes him happy. My mom's like, "You want to play football?" I was like, "No, I want to learn choreography."
1: Did you have like fingerless gloves?
0: No, he didn't really rock those. Okay. That was more like 90s girl.
1: But had he rocked them, you would have had fingerless.
0: 1,000%. I think I still have the bandana.
1: Oh, man.
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0: XYZ with their exact read. Mom's hot take. It's all brought to you by T-Mobile. My mom joining the show.
1: Sizzling. I'm sizzling today.
0: To talk about what's trending / the sizzler, like the restaurant.
1: Yeah, right? No, I never went there. No, okay. I never went there either.
0: What do you want to talk about today, Mom?
1: You know, women over, or people over 60, we still want compliments, guys. Mom's hot take is we don't get them.
2: You know what? I'm excited for this.
3: Okay.
4: Okay.
0: You are loved. Good? You are special.
3: You are kind.
0: You are adored.
1: No. I would just like the random, like, wow, your hair looks great today. So guess what I did yesterday?
0: You got some fries with that shake. Is that what you want?
1: No. Like,
4: that's crazy, Eric.
0: I'm not saying that to her.
4: That was nuts.
0: You know what? Okay. You know what? Mom's hot takes coming up next.
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0: Mom's hot take on XYZ with Eric Zachary. My mom joining the show to provide her perspective on what's trending. My mom wanting to talk about getting more compliments as an elderly person.
1: You died.
0: What?
2: No, she can't hear us.
1: I couldn't hear you for a second. Oh, it just went out.
2: Gotcha.
0: You still hear me?
1: Now I can, yeah.
0: All right, let's just restart. Check, check, check. Check, check, check, check. I want it to start on me. Check. Oh, my God. There we go. Mom's hot take on XYZ. Mom's hot take on XYZ with Eric Zachary. My mom joining the show to provide her perspective on what's trending. It's all thanks to T-Mobile. Mom, you wanted to talk about getting more compliments as an elderly person.
1: Okay, so as a young person, you know, you get a lot of compliments.
0: What?
1: Don't make fun of my rad.
0: Hang on, you just cut out completely. What's going on?
1: I don't know. I'm here. Can you hear me?
0: Yeah, I got you. Can you hear me?
1: Yeah, now I can hear you.
0: Mom's hot take on XYZ with Eric Zachary. It's all brought to you by T-Mobile. It's better over here. 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Mom, you wanted to jump on the show today to talk about getting more compliments as an elderly person.
1: Yeah, I've noticed that elderly people, unless you're like in your 80s or 90s, the 60s are gone. There's no compliments for us. Why?
0: What kind of compliment are you talking about? Like what?
1: Hey, that shirt is a nifty shirt. Or, hey, you have a special smile on your face, young lady, today. You got a beautiful look. Audrey, do you understand what I'm saying?
3: Yeah, I do understand what you're
0: asking.
3: You're
0: the youngest person on the show?
2: Yeah, who arguably gets the most compliments.
3: Right. No, but I'm saying I do think that there is something to be said about how you, as you get older, as a woman...
1: Yes.
3: People kind of tend to treat you a little bit, you know, differently than they might have when you're younger.
0: So, I mean, I feel like I do a pretty good job of complimenting you and my friends do a good job. Jordan's usually the first one to call out your outfit and whatnot.
2: Yeah. I think I shower you with compliments.
3: Just come here. I feel like every time I see you, I'm like...
1: You do. You guys do. Okay,
2: Is this just a long-winded way to say you miss us?
0: Is this my notice.
1: I've been noticing this.
0: Girls will thirst trap on Instagram?
2: Sure,
0: Are you just thirst trapping on my show, Mom?
1: No, I will tell you this, though. I volunteer on certain...

0: said, "Hey, you've got great hair." And she literally, she always has a comment. She stopped in her tracks. She said, "No one has told me that in 15 years.
1: Uh-huh. Oh, wow.
0: That's and special. I was just like, yeah. She does. She has, it's all silver. It's all gray, but it was beautiful. And she just wears it back in a ponytail. And I said, she goes, "I just don't know what to do with it." And I said, "Well, why don't you just like," she goes, "I'm not a girly girl. I'm like a boy." And I said, "Okay, well, you could still like maybe just take it up like 2 inches and okay. It would look stunning."
2: This is turning
0: it
2: into a tutorial. let's stay focused here. So you gave a compliment. Someone was very appreciative.
0: She was so appreciative. So then I did it again. And it was another older woman. And again, the response was, "Whoa, you just gave me a compliment." And then I started putting it together going, you know, I, other than you guys, and that's great. Thank you. But, you know, I don't like, you used to walk into a grocery store and somebody would smile and say, "I love that outfit," or something like that. I don't get that anymore.
2: I feel like it's environment based. I make a point of complimenting people, especially like older people.
0: Who did you last compliment?
2: Someone at the grocery store yesterday. Truly.
0: What'd you
2: I was
0: say?
2: Like, I like your sweater.
3: Yeah.
0: And was it a woman or a man?
2: It was a woman, but it doesn't matter. But like,
0: what did she say?
2: She said, "Thank you. Oh my God, that's so sweet."
0: See, the response is, "Oh my God, that's so sweet." But now that they probably get it a little bit more than people that are like 59 and up.
3: So I'm realizing now that you're just saying that like nobody is complimenting, like you aren't complimenting your peers. Because
0: Right. Obviously
3: at first I thought you meant like young people aren't complimenting older people.
2: So what you're saying is older people need to be nicer. I agree with that.
3: Okay.
2: Because y'all got some attitude sometimes.
0: Oh, we earn that attitude, number one.
2: You lose the compliments when you earn
1: that
2: attitude.
1: I love that she didn't walk it down, you know?
2: Exactly. All right. Mom's hot take, compliment old people more.
0: Do it.
2: Today's moral of the story.
0: Do it. Try to put a smile on someone's face.
2: Okay, Shia LaBeouf. It's all brought to you by T-Mobile. Mom's hot take on XYZ with Eric Zachary. 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

0: Ashley Tisdale said, hey, we're out of High School Musical reunion, so let's go ahead and move on to the next production, which is a book based on the toxic mom group, the quote-unquote toxic mom group of Hollywood. She's a member of that group along with Mandy Moore.
1: Yes.
0: Hillary Duff was the one that famously like put this open-ended.
1: Right. Like kind of blew the whole thing out of proportion.
0: Wide open, yeah.
1: Yes, yeah. Meghan Trainor was involved.
0: Yeah,
1: to some
0: sure
1: degree.
0: She's the one they really want to contribute. Right. But yeah, I guess Ashley Tisdale's like, let's make this a book.
1: I don't.
0: Or not a book, a Netflix series.
2: Even
1: which,
2: better.
0: Yeah.
1: I mean, I'll probably watch an episode or two, to be honest, but you're kind of snitching. I'm like, oh, do we really need to? You know, we saw this unfold in real time, but get your money, I guess.
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0: yourself today's mental health moment? That's the question. What do you do to take a second and be like, it's going to be okay? How can you get over that initial hump?
1: Tea. I've been drinking a lot of tea and taking the time to, you know, enjoy the process of making it. It's not that long a thing to do. But then once I'm drinking it, saying to myself, in this moment, I'm going to figure out what is causing me anxiety. How do I dispel it? Is it a task that I need to get off my list? Do I need to, you know, set a plan up for something? But in that tea time, it's, you know, my calm time, I guess.
0: Yeah. Audrey?
2: I try to write down what's making me anxious or stressed in the moment and then see if it's something that I can manage or if it's something that I'm making up.
1: Mm-hmm. Yeah.
0: Okay.
1: Eric?
0: Same as you, Jordan, very task oriented. If I'm able to do some sort of a, I don't want to say mindless task, but a task where I'm not thinking about anything else.
1: Yeah.
0: Like cleaning, putting stuff into a dishwasher.
1: Sure.
0: If I'm at work, usually just stepping out and taking a moment. It sounds silly, but I'll go listen to like 30 seconds of a song that always makes me feel better.
1: Yeah, yeah.
0: Things like that. Just doing what I can to get through it and then, you know, trying to tackle it when I'm not as anxious later on makes it seem a lot less heavy.
3: 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Nah, nah, nah.

0: XYZ with Eric Zachary. That is it for us today as we continue celebrating Jordan's birthday on the show.
1: Why, thank you.
0: We started a little early because it happened over the weekend, so we kind of shared 4th of July shows with you. And then today, you know, we got you a bidet.
1: You did get me a bidet. A portable bidet.
0: A little birthday bidet.
1: Yeah, a birthday bidet. The bidet buddy.
0: For my buddy.
1: Thank you.
0: Jordan's been preaching using bidets. If you don't know what it is, it squirts water.
1: Into your hind area.
0: Yeah.
1: So you don't have to use as much toilet paper.
0: Exactly. And Jordan's been preaching it for
1: Everybody
0: years.
1: Everybody should have one.
0: Has one installed at his home. And I was like, you know, you're not home a lot, so let's make you feel more comfortable, man.
1: Thank you for that. So I really appreciate it.
0: I have an idea. I think we should have you use it for the first time on the show.
1: In front of
0: Not
1: you?
0: In front of me. Not. Don't be weird. I'm going to send you to the bathroom with a microphone.
1: Got it.
0: And that's way less weird.
2: I don't
0: that's
2: even know obnoxious. If I want that.
0: you can take your headphones off. But yeah, we're going to have Jordan experience the Bidet Buddy live on the air tomorrow. In the meantime, if you missed the show or you want to watch any of it in video form, you can always see us on Spotify or YouTube. Or, of course, listen to the show wherever you get your audio. Just search XYZ with Eric Zachary. Audrey, you had so many words to say today. I figured we'll open it up a little bit more. If there's any other thoughts you want to get up there.
2: Thank you.
1: I want to ask you a question, Audrey.
2: Yeah.
1: If I got you a bidet, would you use it?
2: Yeah.
1: Okay. All right.
2: I would love, here's the thing. I have never really gotten into the world of bidets.
1: Okay.
2: I know a lot of people that love them.
1: Me.
2: You know,
1: I think
2: I live in a household of IBS girls. We're more wipes girls, you know.
1: Wipes girls.
0: You guys could probably use them.
2: I would be happy for us to journey into the bidet world.
1: Okay. All right. I think we should set
0: Your
1: that up.
0: Your birthday's in August.
2: Yes, right. It is.
0: Yeah.
1: All right.
0: Forget we had this conversation.
1: Yeah.
0: I got an idea. That might be an HR thing.
1: Yeah, we might be crossing the line.
0: I get away with Jordan. He's my business partner, best friend.
1: Yeah.
0: Audrey, I will send you a link that you then, in an Amazon gift card.
1: You know what?
0: If you'd like to take that approach.
1: We might have crossed the line
0: with
1: here.
0: Your own consent.
1: Yeah.
0: Please don't call Gerard our HR guy. We don't have an HR guy.
1: It's just you with glasses on.
0: XYZ with Eric Zachary. We'll see you tomorrow. Bye.
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1: Raven.
2: Even my dogs bicker, man. And I'm sure they're talking to each other.
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0: In the aftermath of the Taylor Swift, Travis Kelce wedding, it's so funny because the same issues that happen at every wedding, even if it's your neighbor or your best friend or your own, happen at famous people's weddings. The same problems. Wait till you hear what one woman wore. And she's supposed to be a good friend of hers. It's coming up next.

0: we go.
1: Even though it may have been the biggest wedding of the year when it came to celebrities, of course, I'm talking about the Taylor Swift, Travis Kelce wedding this past weekend at Madison Square Garden.
2: Yeah.
1: It's funny how all the same issues arise, like that you go to at any wedding. First, one of the tour dancers that was invited, she posted a video of herself getting ready, and she's wearing a white dress.
2: Oh, right? Come on.
1: Raven, look.
2: Why?
1: I don't understand.
2: What person thinks that is the way to go? I mean, there's 1,000 people there, and you're the only idiot.
1: Right.
2: What? Why?
1: And I mean, you're never taking away Taylor Swift's thunder. You're never going to steal.
2: Of course not, but you're the person that has no couth whatsoever.
1: Yeah, it's funny how people are either outraged about people that wear white to weddings or are like, that's a thing of the past. Nobody cares anymore. It's funny how quickly you were out of your mind about it.
2: Listen, there's nobody that should make any assumption about how somebody else feels about it, whether or not it's a real thing anymore. The only person that it matters is the bride, and she would never tell you the truth. So forget it. If you're going to a wedding, don't wear white. I don't care what it is that you read on ChatGPT.
1: One of the NFL players' wives wore the exact same dress as Taylor Swift's longtime best friend, Abigail. And there's all these videos of them wearing the same dress. And I always think, I feel so bad that you show up to a wedding and somebody else has the same dress as you. And of course, it's the bride's best friend. What do you do in that situation? You can't go home and change. It's too late. You don't have a backup dress.
2: And you just don't know what happens, right? Because that friend might put the bug in Taylor Swift's ear after and be like, I can't believe this woman wore my dress. And she'd be like, what? Oh my gosh.
1: I always feel mortified when I have the same dress or the same outfit on as somebody else. But then, like, what are you going to do? You're already there. You have to, like, make a joke about it.
2: Right.
1: Well, don't you remember when we were at the Gracie Awards? There was a woman that had on the same dress as me in a different color. I had it on in pink and she had it on in red. What was I supposed to do? Tell her to go change? Like, no, you have to just like smile and like acknowledge that it's funny and move on with your life.
2: But you got to know that somebody right there is clicking a photo of you both and going, who wore it better?
1: Right. Absolutely. And that's what they're doing with these two women. And then my favorite is the woman that caught the bouquet. I was surprised that Taylor Swift had this still at her wedding. I didn't think it was still a thing. Her name is Ashley Smith. She is the sister of Kansas City Chiefs offensive lineman, Trey Smith. You catch that bouquet. First of all, how savage must it have been with all the single women going after Taylor Swift's bouquet?
2: I wonder if they had anything attached to it, because I've seen brides where they'll like actually put a prize on it now, because it used to be paired with the garter and nobody really does that anymore.
1: Mm-hmm.
2: So like sometimes they'll put like a prize on it. I wonder what it would be.
1: Well, she was giving away Cartier watches and Dior bags.
2: That's what I'm
1: saying.
2: That's
1: a pretty good prize.
2: Yeah, I'd be like, I'm not married. I'd take a dive at it.
1: We did it at my wedding. And now this is going back a bit. But my 16-year-old cousin, who was a bridesmaid, caught it.
2: Mm-hmm.
1: And then my cousin's boyfriend caught the garter.
2: The awkward.
1: It could not have been more awkward. My dad and all my uncles lined up next to my little cousin.
2: Standing over him.
1: While this 24-year-old guy.
2: He's just like, get me out of here.
1: Oh my gosh. Putting a garter. I think he got to like her ankle. Remember? You know,
2: and was like, I'm out.
1: Yeah, that's it. That was the end of it. I doubt that happened at Taylor's wedding.
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17: Stop and go southbound on the Merritt Parkway from exit 30 to exit 10. 95 slows southbound from exit 30 to exit 5. Metro North is running on or close. 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With your Land Rover Fairfield traffic, I'm John Lynch on Star 99.9.
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18: A flash flood watch that was originally in effect has been canceled, but we're still going to see some periods of rain this morning, a little drizzle, a little patchy fog, a lingering shower chance this afternoon. Not as muggy and breezy and unseasonably cool with highs in the low 70s. A few showers early tonight, otherwise mostly cloudy and cooler down into the 50s. That's your latest First Alert forecast for Star 99.9. I'm meteorologist Jill Gilardi from Channel 3 Eyewitness News.
16: 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One couple, one problem. Anna and Raven are the judge. You're the jury. The Honda of Westport Couples Court.
1: When you have shared custody of your kids, you'll do anything to make sure that they're being well cared for. But would you have a problem if your husband's ex-wife just keeps letting herself in the house? You're going to get the whole story, then you'll decide who's right. Couples Court's coming up next.

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1: 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I don't get it.
2: This is what she wants to do.
0: One problem.
2: My daughter wants to do a spa weekend for her 16th birthday.
1: And I'm being deprived of going there because I'm a guy?
0: You decide the outcome.
3: All right, Gabby, you got to be happy to hear that, right?
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3: Every day a couple joins us to let us know what their disagreement is about. And then it's up for you to decide who's right. Alyssa and Jim. Alyssa, what's going on?
4: So Jim was married previously to a lovely lady. Nothing wrong with her. They have kids together. Those kids are now my bonus kids. Everything's so far perfect. I moved into their house. She uses the code on our garage to get into our place whenever she wants. And I love this relationship, but she comes in without telling us. She comes in when we're away. She comes in when we're sleeping. She comes in when we're cooking breakfast. She comes in when we are doing adult things.
3: Alyssa, I'm going to take it that you're not happy about that.
4: I want us all to be a giant family, but having somebody walk in during adult private times or when you're first waking up and don't even have a bra on is insane to me.
5: Okay, so what's the problem here, Jim? You got a problem with changing the garage code and the locks or whatever?
3: Or just telling your ex-wife to let you know before she stops by? And why is she doing that?
6: I mean, she's just used to being able to come and go, you know, as she needs to. And she's not coming in all the time, exactly. She's coming in when the kids forget stuff. The kids go to her place, you know, 4 days a week. They're with us three. We got sports stuff. We've got school stuff. The kids forget stuff. It happens. And so she'll come in and just try to grab whatever it is that they need. It's like, okay, soccer gear, we got to grab that. She'll come in and grab it. You know, one time I think it happened that, you know, we were actually having adult time,
5: okay,
6: as my wife likes to call it. But so, you know, this is not a constant, but I know that it's got to feel that way. But we have talked about, you know, trying to limit, you know, the number of times that she comes by or trying to text before she comes over. But sometimes it's just not convenient. And I understand that because it's kids.
5: So let me understand here, Jim. You said that you have talked about it, but have you talked about it with her or you've talked about it amongst the two of yourselves and nobody said a word to your ex-wife yet?
6: I mean, I've asked her to try and text, Ed, but I mean, it's been a while since I've like...
5: So I mean, listen, I think it's great, number one, that you all have such a great relationship. That's wonderful. Obviously way better for the kids. That means less hassle for you and better for your own space in your house. On the other hand, the fact that you moved into the house, Alyssa, is already a thing for a lot of people. Glad that it's not for you, but I think that it's respectable to hear, hey, we should have a heads up, or at least they should have to knock on the door because it won't just open for them whenever they want. Going in the garage and picking up things for the sports games is one thing. Wandering through the halls of the house unannounced, just walking in whenever they want, I think that would be a bit much for some, but maybe I'm wrong.
3: Is it the kids that are just a mess, that are just forgetting things and she's running in to grab stuff?
5: But why can't the kids run in then?
3: Because I mean, if she's got to go while the kids are at school because they have practice after school and they left their cleats in the bedroom and they got to go get the bedroom. This is a real thing that happens all the time when you have shared homes.
5: I'm sure, but I think a lot of parents would say there's a boundary that needs to be established here.
3: Do you think? I mean, she's there just for the kids. She's not wandering in because she wants a sandwich from your fridge. What do you think?
5: 1-800-330-9999. Whose side are you on? Does she keep the access or no?
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5: Stop and go southbound on the Merritt Parkway from exit 30 to exit 10. 95 slows southbound from exit 30 to exit 5. Metro North is running on or close. 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With your Land Rover Fairfield traffic, I'm John Lynch on Star 99.9.
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17: A flash flood watch that was originally in effect has been canceled, but we're still going to see some periods of rain this morning. A little drizzle, a little patchy fog. A lingering shower chance this afternoon. Not as muggy and breezy and unseasonably cool. 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

0: 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One couple, one problem. Anna and Raven are the judge. You're the jury. The Honda of Westport Couples Court.
1: Having shared custody of your kids comes with a lot of responsibility. You have to make sure that the kids have what they need all the time. So when Jim and his ex-wife's children always leave things at his home, she just lets herself into the house, grabs what the kids need, and then runs out. But you know who has a problem with that? His new wife, Alyssa.
2: Well, Alyssa loves the fact that they all have an open relationship and everybody communicates well and everybody's good. She's like, here's the thing. It's all the time. It's every day. And it's all hours. He says, yeah, it's for the kids' stuff. But she's like, it can't always be for the kids' stuff. I've found her in our kitchen having a sandwich before. Mm. You know, she comes in when we're home. She doesn't knock. She just walks in. We could be asleep. We could be having private time or whatever. It's uncomfortable at some point.
1: What do you think? 1-800-330-9999. Robin, whose side are you on?
3: Oh, I'm on the wife's side. Like Raven said, you need to have boundaries. She just can't come and go as she pleases. That's just messed up.
2: It's great that they're all friendly. No question about it. I mean, I think that that's obviously a preference for all involved. But it just adds to some weird situations. It almost makes the new wife like she's a guest.
3: Yeah. They need to, like, cut ties and change the locks and do that for sure.
1: Whose side are you on? 1-800-330-9999. It's the Couples Court.

0: What do you do when your husband's ex-wife constantly lets herself into your home?
1: Yeah.
0: Now, in her defense, she's doing it because the kids always leave things at their house and she's got to go in to retrieve them and she's always getting cleats and she's picking up whatever she needs, homework.
1: Yeah, it's an interesting situation here. Alyssa says, listen, I like his first wife. I love the kids. We have this cool, open thing, and I want that vibe to stay the same. The problem is that she's always walking up in our house, and sometimes that's just inappropriate. I think everybody reserves the right for some sort of, you know, intimate time in their own space, right? And she's concerned about that. Where does that leave them, Alyssa and Jim? Jim just says there's always a reason.
0: Right. So she's not just showing up to show up. She's showing up because she needs something for the kids. What do you think? 1-800-330-9999. Hi, it's Anna and Raven. Whose side are you on?
2: I'm on her side. Like, the ex-wife needs to give a heads up. The code needs to be changed. She's taking advantage of a situation, and I get it. It's for the kids. But the reality is the kids should learn boundaries also.
1: Yeah, I mean, I think that just having some sort of baseline is really important here. I would agree. Thank you for the call.
0: Thanks, Stacey.
1: Anna and Raven, what do you think about this?
3: What's up, Raven? And I got a master's degree in that. Her father, no way, shape, or form should his ex-wife have a key to his house to walk in whenever she wants. No, no, no. I had full custody of my children. My exes, they could see the kids, but you're not just walking into my house whenever you want and picking up stuff. No way.
1: Yeah.
3: Okay. Now, he's got to cut that now.
0: Yeah, Big Bear, tell us how you really feel.
1: Mary, tell us, whose side are you on today?
4: I'm on the wife's side. I think it just calls for more preparation and getting things ready so that the ex-wife is not running around trying to get into the house and grabbing stuff. And at the same time, if things are that great, then there should be a communication because boundaries are important.
1: Mm-hmm. I think that as humans, like, we're just all entitled to some privacy and personal space. I think that, you know, that's for me.
5: The verdict is in. Jury foreman, what are the results?
0: Alyssa, our audience agreed with you today. It's intrusive and that she should announce when she's coming. She can send a text or something along that lines and say, is it okay if I let myself in? I need to grab this. Or whatever she needs, she should let you guys know before she just walks in the door.
1: Yeah, Alyssa, inherently, you're going to have things out there that you might not want other people privy to at that moment, right? Or you might have something that you want to talk to her about before it goes out there. People understand that.
6: I mean, thank goodness, because I feel awful saying something, but it's overwhelming. It was hard enough moving into her old space.
1: Sure.
6: But then I'm just trying to live my life. I don't want to keep the house perfect all the time, but I also don't want to be judged if I didn't clean up dinner from last night. I also just want to walk around without a bra.
1: Yeah, right. Those things happen, right? Inherently, those things happen. And, you know, you wouldn't go walking into her house whenever you wanted to. If there was something you needed to get from there, you would tell her. And that's just normal. Jim, you shouldn't feel bad about this. It's great that everybody's open and together. On the other hand, like, you're all adults here. She's got to understand what that's like.
7: Absolutely. I get that. And I want to keep the peace as much as possible. And as far as I'm concerned, I love it when Alyssa walks around without a bra. So I'm all in favor of that.
1: Thanks.
0: On that note.
1: All right. We're all feeling free.
0: If you have a problem, too, send an email. 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
16: Stop and go southbound on the Merritt Parkway from exit 30 to exit 10. 95 slows southbound from exit 30 to exit 5. Metro North is running on or close. 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
2: Do you like food? Of course you do. Do you like vacation food? Even better, because those calories don't count, right?
3: That's true.
2: Yeah, we want to see what you're eating on vacation. So wherever you're traveling this summer, snap a picture, and then you can upload it at annonraven.com. And we're going to pick one person who had the best meal while they were on vacation, and they're going to want a $500 DoorDash gift card.
3: What are the parameters of best? I need that defined, honestly.
2: Well, I don't know. Because I think it's all in the eye of the beholder.
3: That's right. And so it's subjective.
2: But that's why we're going to put it to a vote. You're going to get all the info. It's coming up next.

0: Hannah and Raven Show.
1: Did you eat something delicious on vacation? Are you going on vacation and you can't wait to stuff your face? We want to see what you're eating.
2: You know, when I think about the trips that I've taken over my lifetime, Anna, just right now, it automatically like evokes images of foods that I've enjoyed.
1: That's right.
2: You go to Jamaica, you have jerk chicken. You go to the shore, you have seafood. You go to Mexico, you eat Mexican.
1: Yep. So it's Anna and Raven's Vacation Foods. All summer long, while you're traveling, or if you're doing a great staycation, we just want you to snap a photo of something awesome that you're eating. You can submit it at annonraven.com. We're going to pick the 10 most interesting meals that we've seen, and then we're going to post them at the end of the summer in time for Labor Day. You're going to pick which one is going to win a $500 DoorDash gift card.
2: Have you ever been to a luau?
1: No, I cannot say that I have.
2: Oh, it's so good. They bury it, and then they dig it up. It's so delicious.
1: Well, now, one of the fun parts for us is not just seeing all the delicious foods that you're eating, but seeing all the cool places that you're visiting,
2: of course,
1: too. Because I think part of the culture of visiting new places is the food.
2: Yeah, you got to try things, right? That's how you connect with people, right? Food, music, those type of things. It's universal everywhere across the world. So enjoy those things where you are, because, again, calories don't count when you're on vacation.
1: We have received many entries already that are phenomenal, and they're so diverse, and I thought we would go through just a few of them.
2: We'll
1: post them on our Instagram page at Anna and Raven too, so you can take a look.
2: Okay.
1: This one is one of my favorites. I just look at it and drool. Willie submitted some ramen from Tokyo, Japan.
2: Oh man, there's a trip I want to take.
1: He wrote, "This is traditional ramen from Japan. I never had ramen before, and I figured if I was going to eat ramen, then I should do it right. So I traveled 6,000 miles for this meal."
2: And now he's going to live on it the rest of his life. Let me see a photo.
1: Wait, look how perfect it is. It's delicious.
2: It looks great.
1: Yeah. And the cool part is, you know how they have like all cool stuff in Tokyo?
2: Yeah.
1: They've got a button right above the dish where it says call us. So anytime you need like a server,
2: anything more,
1: you just push a button and just bring you more things, or they come and they help you immediately.
2: Fantastic.
1: What if all our restaurants had buttons that you just pushed?
2: That would be nice.
1: How about Ariana? She's in Tulum, Mexico.
2: Okay.
1: These are tacos from Taqueria del Chiapaneca in Tulum, and these are the best tacos I've ever had in my life. I've eaten a lot of tacos back home. Me too, girlfriend.
2: Yeah, it's not the same.
1: Right. But once I had these authentic al pastor tacos, I had no idea that tacos could taste this good. The fresh ingredients and condiments were so refreshing, and I've been craving them ever since. It really made a difference. Ready to look at them?
2: Yes, go.
1: Oh my gosh, the meat looks so juicy. I can't. It's almost like on a bread, not even a tortilla,
2: yeah,
1: right?
2: It's loaded up.
1: Yeah.
2: It's loaded up. That's a solid, solid bread underneath.
1: Rachel went on a Disney cruise.
2: Okay.
1: My family took our first Disney cruise last fall, and on our very last day of sea, the buffet was serving Mickey Churro waffles. Mickey Churro waffles?
2: What?
1: Oh, I see the sugar.
2: Let me see.
1: Yeah. Which is such a simple dish, but they were absolutely delicious, and people had them with maple syrup and whipped cream and strawberries.
2: Ooh.
1: They look like Mickey Mouse.
2: Wow.
1: Yeah.
2: Those do look yummy.
1: Oh, my gosh. Okay, Sarah went to Cape Town, South Africa.
2: This
1: is the interesting thing. The Potluck Club offers an exceptional tapas-style dining experience that truly lives up to its reputation. We ordered the pork Penang belly, the Asian pickled salad, and the taco 2.0, and every dish was outstanding, creative, flavorful, and beautifully executed. Each plate showcased bold, inventive flavor combinations. And
2: I mean, it's like a food review right here.
1: But the Potluck Club, I wasn't familiar with it. It's almost like their version kind of like a fast food restaurant. But it's like really elevated. Like who knew that stuff like this existed? This is in Africa.
2: Wow.
1: Right.
2: I mean, the last time I pulled into a fast food joint and I got a burger that showed up, or a sandwich showed up wrapped, it didn't look anything like that.
1: No.
2: Even in the wrapping.
1: Yeah.
2: Even in the wrapping.
1: You have all summer long. Wherever you're traveling, snap a photo, submit it at annonraven.com, and you'll be in the running for the gift card.
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1: Hey, it's Anna Zapp. As we celebrate America 250 right here in the Connecticut area, one family business has been part of that story for over 116 years. 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

0: delays on Route 7, no delays on the trains. Metro North is running on a close to schedule system-wide. With your Land Rover Fairfield traffic, I'm John Lynch on Star 99.9.
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0: Oh, people are big mad. And it's all because of an actress named Tilly Norwood. Now, what's her problem, Raven?
2: I don't know.
0: She's not human. It's coming up next.

0: but I've got life.
1: Okay.
2: No, she doesn't have life. She doesn't have life. This is an AI actress who apparently also has a podcast and sings. Her name is Tilly Norwood, and she is not real.
1: You sound a little jelly.
2: It's not that I'm
1: slightly jelly.
2: It's just weird.
1: Yeah.
0: A story's always told, you know. It's not a glitch. It's taste and time. And a human
1: touch. How much of that do I need to listen to?
2: But,
1: if she didn't write it, if it's not a real person, like, what did...
2: Well, you're going to have to hear a whole lot more about her. Because usually when you hear about these AI bots, mm-hmm. they're making these fake videos selling face cream online. You know what I'm talking about. You see them in social media. You flip through and you're like,
1: kind of looks like
2: real?
1: A celebrity, you know, but it's not really them. Yeah, right. Yeah. Right. Okay.
2: She's different. Tilly Norwood is set to make her feature film debut in a movie called Misaligned. She will play an AI who is being convinced by a rogue bot to develop desires and ambitions of her own, which is exactly probably what will happen in real life.
1: I mean, did you ever see Ex Machina? I mean, this has kind of been made, all right? These movies have already been done.
2: But those have real people in it.
1: They do.
2: This does not have a real person in it. They do not have a real person in it. This is all fake.
1: That means they don't have a real budget, but okay.
2: Well, that's exactly what the creator says. Her creator is a company called Particle 6, and this is the CEO, Aline van der Velden, defending why they've casted this AI actress.
3: Because we would never be making a feature film. So we would never have been casting with real actors for it at all. We're only having this opportunity because of AI.
2: Right, because it's free. It's free stuff.
1: They sound like they're recording that interview in a bathroom, so.
2: How do we even know she's real? How do we know that the CEO is real? She could also be a bot.
1: We don't know that she's real, but I mean, this is the way that a lot of art will be created coming up in the future. Listen, it's not all that different necessarily from animation that's been created now. There was a human behind that, behind the concept and all that, but we fed all these concepts now into AI. It's natural that they're going to spit out stories if you ask them to.
2: It gets more nuts.
4: The European company Particle 6 is presenting her as an actress. The CEO says she's been meeting with entertainment companies, and Norwood could be represented by a talent agency in the next few months.
1: Okay, that doesn't make any sense whatsoever.
2: That's what I'm saying.
1: It's a product.
2: Raven, that's what I'm saying. Yeah. Why people are mad. That's why people are getting big mad. Who gets her money? She's a robot fake person that lives in the air.
1: I mean, I think the creators get the money, and I think that honestly that it's still eligible for awards and stuff like that.
2: Oh,
1: I mean, it's the same thing as animation voices. Like, there's people lobbying. Tom Hanks is lobbying for that right now, thanks to the cast of, like, Toy Story and movies here. Those are real people behind that. It takes effort to create something like that. Like, we give out producer awards at the Grammys, right? So,
2: Raven. This is our jobs being replaced by robots. Yeah,
1: and it doesn't.
2: Real life artists are mad, like Emily Blunt.
5: Good Lord, we're screwed. That is really, really scary. Come on, agencies, don't do that.
2: Don't do that.
1: Yeah, she doesn't. She's slightly mad, but she sounds more afraid.
2: I am afraid.
1: Which, by the way, I saw
2: afraid.
1: Disclosure Day, and the thing that we should all be afraid the most of is the ending of that movie.
2: Okay.
1: Just tell me what they said, Emily Blunt.
2: Why don't we just let the robots figure it out?
1: Well.
2: Yeah, look who else is mad. Whoopi Goldberg.
6: Bring it on.
7: Yeah. Because you can always tell them. From us.
2: Here's the problem. Yeah, sometimes you can't anymore.
1: If you want me to agree with you, bring somebody other than Whoopi. All right? Good luck to all of them.
2: I want to go on record saying I don't like it.
1: Thank you.
2: I do not like it.
1: It's been duly noted. Thank you.
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3: Here's southbound delays on Route 8 heading into 95. 95 is slow southbound from exit 29 down to exit 21. 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
0: Well, it wasn't the best night for America, but hey, Raven.
2: Yeah.
0: At least we went out causing international controversy.
2: Is this thing really over? Or can we just make a phone call and,
0: why do we have to be that country?
2: Why don't we do that? Why don't we make a couple phone calls?
0: No.
2: See if we can get them back
0: They don't deserve to be in.
2: Come on.
0: No, they do not deserve to be in. It's coming up next.
2: What?

0: wasn't the best night for America.
1: No.
2: Sandy Ketelaar's rising up, and Belgium retake the lead.
0: The United States lost to Belgium yesterday, 4-1, ending their World Cup run. But you know what? Yeah, you know what? We like to do things big, though. We wanted international controversy, though, before we went out like that. Yep. Now, I've been saying this for a long time, and Raven gets mad at me because he's calling me anti-American, and it's not true. Mm. It's just that America should be proud of themselves. This was the best run they've had ever.
1: Oh, they make
0: some contenders in the future, but they were never going to beat these teams.
1: Yeah, you know what? They said something like that back in the day when we were talking about something called the American Revolution.
0: Oh.
1: When
0: right.
1: we were talking about seceding and going out on our own, when we were, you know, writing the Declaration of Independence.
0: They said all those things, Anna. They're slow. They need to run faster. That's the problem.
1: They're slow.
0: They're not.
1: We were dressed in wool and we didn't even have matching uniforms back in the day, but somehow we figured it out.
0: I was okay. All right. So here's the controversy behind this loss and why everyone's going to be talking about it today.
1: Okay.
0: So the last game the USA played, there is a player, the striker for the United States team. His name is Follarin Balogun, and he got a red card. And what a red card means is that you play one man down for the rest of that game, and then you're suspended for the following game.
1: Yeah, listen, that was what they called at the time. But, you know, if they took a better look at it, you know, they might change their mind, which they did, of course.
0: That's not a real thing.
1: Somebody to make a phone call,
0: okay.
1: And all of a sudden we took a better look, yeah. And, you know, he didn't do anything.
0: So we had somebody make that phone call to the FIFA president to have this red card overturned by the referee.
1: Mm-hmm.
3: Red card. I didn't know what the hell a red card was.
0: Cool.
3: When I found out, I said, you got to be kidding.
1: Yeah, get that out of there.
3: Just hands up. Okay, your best player is not going to play next week.
0: Yeah.
3: In the next game.
1: Seems fake.
3: I said, wow, that's a lot of power. That's terrible.
1: Right.
3: I understand sports really well. Really well.
0: He understands sports, but he doesn't understand soccer.
1: Well, I tell you what, we understood the outcome because he got him back in there, didn't he?
0: He sure did,
1: yeah. But that didn't help.
0: No.
3: This referee, who is a little bit suspect.
1: Mm-hmm.
3: I don't want to say that because I don't like to create controversy.
0: Yeah.
3: I spoke to Johnny, who's highly respected.
1: Yeah.
3: I actually said, Johnny, we've got all these games. Each one is turning out to be a Super Bowl.
0: Okay, Johnny is the FIFA president.
1: Well, we're casual around here, man. Everybody's having a great time in America. Johnny, you're doing a good job.
0: So they
1: let me tell you how you can do a little bit better job. Let our guy back in the game.
0: Yeah. So they actually do it, and the rest of the world goes nuts.
1: All right.
0: What are you talking about? You can't just overturn. It hasn't happened since like 1961 where it over like.
1: Okay. Know what? Maybe your system's antiquated. Let's just what happened last evening.
0: They lost, Raven.
1: Okay.
0: Belgium tried to appeal it.
1: Yeah.
0: FIFA said they couldn't appeal it.
1: They
0: Belgium
1: couldn't do
0: was
1: it.
0: Mad.
1: Okay.
0: They got out there like gangbusters and they embarrassed the United States and lost 4-1.
1: All right.
0: And here's what the people had to say.
4: I do think the controversy played a big part.
5: I think maybe we could have done better if he still kept the red card.
0: Yeah, maybe it was better if he didn't play at all.
1: Right. If the guy didn't show up, we might have been a better team.
0: Yeah.
1: Here's what we're going to do to solve this right now. See this map? Where is Belgium?
0: Nobody knows where Belgium is.
1: Exactly.
4: I think because of that, the world was rooting against the U.S. tonight. I think the U.S. took that to heart because this was a game and a tournament where the U.S. could have made soccer a huge thing in this country.
5: Like a little politics got into it, and it just didn't help the team at all.
1: How about we just lost? How about that? We lost the game.
0: They were never going to beat Belgium.
1: Yeah,
0: here's the thing.
1: Yeah.
0: Is that
1: it's
0: after,
1: not the president. It's not Johnny. It's none of them.
0: I almost giggled when I saw this because I was like, kind of good for them in a way. After Belgium won, they posted on their official X account, overturn this.
1: We'll just leave them locked in their hotel today. We'll leave them locked in their hotel.
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15: Southbound delays in the Merritt Parkway heading into the Black Rock Turnpike. 95 is slow southbound from exit 29 to exit 21. 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
16: A flash flood watch that was originally in effect has been canceled, but we're still going to see some periods of rain this morning, a little drizzle, a little patchy fog, a lingering shower chance this afternoon. Not as muggy and breezy and unseasonably cool with

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2: Start dating somebody and you like them and they turn out to be a smoker and you weren't aware of that. Can you ask them to quit smoking? Is that a real thing you could do to somebody you're dating? It's coming up next.

0: Donna and Raven show.
1: Lewis, what happened on the date?
2: So I went on a date with someone who was absolutely great. We had a great time, dinner, drinks, everything was flowing, everything was easy. Then she got up to smoke a cigarette, and then after dinner, she got up to smoke another cigarette. And I don't understand why somebody so seemingly perfect would be a smoker. You know, I didn't say anything, and I don't know if I should, like, just not ask her for another date, or if I should, like, say that I can't date a smoker, because I really can't, but she checks off every single other box for me.
1: So you liked her except for this one thing.
2: Yeah, and I didn't know going into the date that she was a smoker. If I did, I probably wouldn't have went out with her.
1: Mm. Interesting. How did you meet her?
2: On an app, and it didn't have, like, the smoking thing was left blank.
1: Interesting.
3: Listen. If it's not something that you're into, obviously, and it's not something that you want to tolerate, well, it's probably not a habit that she's breaking tomorrow. And even if she says she is, it doesn't necessarily mean that it's going to happen, right? Like, I mean, it's probably the worst, if not one of the worst habits that you can have, as far as it's very difficult to break it. So if you're not going to want to be tolerating that, then probably don't call, you know, I mean, you can call her back. Did you just say, like, your lifestyle's unaligned or whatever, you know? I don't know.
1: I disagree. I think that you can say to her, I really enjoyed spending time with you, but it is not my decision to date somebody that smokes. Would you consider giving up smoking and continuing to date me? I don't think there's anything wrong with that. So much, in fact, that my husband did that to me when we were dating. I was a smoker back in the day.
3: Yeah, but you were already dating at that point.
1: No, no, no. We had just started dating. We were friends. We were friends. Okay. So he knew that I smoked. Because this is back, like, in college when everybody did this. I was just having this conversation with Hayden, my teenager, because she could not even fathom the idea that I ever had smoked a cigarette in my life.
3: Yeah.
1: And I said, it was different then. Like, everybody smoked.
3: Okay. So back to, so, you know, you tell Paul.
1: So he said to me after we had kind of, like, crossed that bridge from friends to maybe something more. He said
3: they had made out a few times.
1: He had said, he goes, I'm not going to date somebody that smokes. And what he would do is we would, and this is littering and I apologize to everybody, but he would take my cigarettes and throw them out the window. Every time we got in the car, if he saw them, he would throw them out the window. And he was like, mirror the cigarettes. And it took maybe, without exaggeration, 6 days and I was done. I never touched a cigarette again in my life after that. Because I liked him and I wanted a future with him. And it was like, you know what? I know this is bad for me. I know this is dumb. And I like this guy and there's a future, which turned out, you know, we've been happily married for 22 years with two kids. It was the right decision. I mean, I think just saying it, there's nothing wrong with that.
3: And the flip side of that, I think, is that if you say something to me like that after one date, I feel like, wow, like it's a little pretentious or you're setting me up right there. But I suppose maybe you're right in the fact that you're saying what you want, and somebody can take that information and do what they want with it, whether they want to go on another date or whatever. I'm not sure.
1: All right, what do you think? Let's see. Let's take calls. 1-800-330-9999. Can you tell someone that they have to quit smoking to date you, or do you just ghost them because that's not the lifestyle you want?
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12: Southbound delays on the Merritt Parkway from Route 8 down to the Black Rock Turnpike. Route 8 slows southbound into 95. 95 slows southbound from exit 29 to exit 21. 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
2: Lewis called in, if you missed it, a few minutes ago. He went on a first date with a woman that he really liked, except she's a smoker. Says, like, on the app where they had met, she didn't indicate that, so he had no idea, and that's a deal breaker for him. So he's wondering, can I say to her, I'd like to see you again if you quit smoking?
3: Right.
2: Can you do that? Can you say that to somebody that you just met? I think you can.
3: Yeah, I mean, he was definitely, like, appalled by the situation. I mean, the fact that she got up, and then she got up again, and again, you know, like you said, he says she checks every other box except that. I mean, it's early on. I guess if you provide the information to somebody else, they can make whatever decision they want. On the other hand, a certain percentage of people would probably be turned off by that much honesty or that statement first up.
2: Well, be offended. You know, she could be offended.
3: Yes.
2: So the other option is you just ghost her and that's the end of it, which is rude.
3: Which is definitely
2: typical.
3: Probably more offensive.
2: Yep.
3: Yeah.
2: I don't know. Can you tell somebody, I'd like to keep seeing you only if you quit smoking and you're a grown-up? 1-800-330-9999.

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1: Interesting situation. Lewis went on a date and he said this.
2: So I went on a date with someone who was absolutely great. Then she got up to smoke a cigarette. And then after dinner, she got up to smoke another cigarette.
3: It's funny, when I was like, I don't know, a teen or in my 20s, this wouldn't even be a discussion.
1: Mm-hmm.
3: A lot of people would just date smokers, yeah. And it was just like, whatever, even if you didn't like it, you would say you didn't like it, and you could suggest that they quit, but you wouldn't do anything about it. It's funny how things change.
1: Lewis says that he wants to know, should he ghost her, or should he flat out say to her, quit smoking, or...
3: If you want to see,
1: me again.
3: Yeah.
1: Right.
3: It's like
1: can
3: an ultimatum.
1: You do that? Can you say that to an adult? Quit smoking or I'm never going to date you again. What would you do? 1-800-330-9999. Hey, it's Hannah and Raven.
4: I met my partner in 2012 and he used to smoke cigarettes. And I instantly was like, no, that's a big no for me. But I really liked them. So I was like, okay, can we work on that? Is that something you're willing to compromise? And he said, if you're willing to give up coffee. And I said, yes. But 2 weeks later, he had stopped smoking cigarettes, and I was still drinking coffee.
3: You're still drinking coffee,
1: that
3: right?
1: That worked out well.
3: Yeah, but he was like, I don't want to kiss the coffee breath. It was like, okay.
4: Now he drinks coffee. We're still together.
3: Okay,
1: yeah.
3: Right.
1: I mean, I think that's fine. This is a
3: willing compromise. Yeah.
4: I mean, it was a tough compromise, but... Yeah.
3: At the time, right? But that's why you went back on it.
1: You're like, you know what? Here's what I'm going to do. I'm going to trick him.
3: Right.
1: I'm going to make him quit smoking, and then in 2 weeks, I'm going to go back to my coffee, and he's going to be like, that's fine. Right. And it worked out.
3: Hi, Regina. You went on one date with somebody. Can you tell them it's cigarettes or me, or what?
5: Definitely cigarettes or me, and tell them that you never would have even had the date had she checked that box.
3: Mm-hmm.
1: Fair enough. I agree. I don't think there's anything wrong with putting it out there. Isn't the whole part of being in a relationship honesty? So just coming out and saying, I can't be with somebody that smokes, you can make the decision on the next move. I don't see anything wrong with that.
3: I think people got to figure out what percentage of honesty they want after one date. You know, it might be like 70-30, 80-20. I don't know if it's 100%, but...
5: But if everything else went really great, she might feel the same way. And maybe she has been considering stopping smoking or whatever. You never know. But you can't start a relationship, you know, with this hanging over him. He's never going to be happy.
3: Yeah. Thanks for the call.
1: Thanks, Regina.
3: And Raven, what do you think? You go on one date. Can you tell somebody that they got to give up cigarettes or you're not going to see him anymore?
6: I think it's totally a different situation of the ages of what we're talking about. Of this happening today, of what's going on with him, no. Because in dating profiles and apps online, your own profile is going to state you don't date smokers. And on the flip side, the person whose profile that is a smoker most likely would list it.
3: Mm. So you're thinking...
6: The thinning that if it wasn't discussed and now it's only a first date, then you discuss it at that date. And say, oh, I didn't realize you smoke. I don't date smokers.
1: Your vote is to ghost her.
6: If you just,
3: I mean, he should have disclosed, is what you're saying.
6: He or she. And you're going to say, oh, red flag, I don't date smokers.
3: This meal is over.
1: And then you just run out the back door as fast as you can.
3: I'm going to use the bathroom.
1: And
3: jump
1: never
3: out the window.
1: Come back. Right.
6: No, but you're not going to tell them to quit right away either.
3: Maria, what do you think? You go on one date with somebody. Can you tell them you have to give up this habit of smoking or else I'm not going to see you again?
7: Why didn't he say anything to her right then and there?
1: Right. That's the problem. He should have been like, oh,
7: but
1: I didn't know you were a smoker.
7: Because
1: you want to know why. He probably did the same thing I do. You get quiet and you like you don't want to like disrupt anything.
3: Well, you're scared.
1: You get scared. I get scared. I'm like, I don't know how to talk about this.
3: Oh my God, he's a smoker. I'm afraid. I'm afraid.
7: I get that.
3: I guess universally people that just think you do whatever you want.
1: So I guess, Lewis, our advice to you is just ghost her. Just tell her that you didn't know she was a smoker and that bothers you and see what she says. That's what you should do.
3: Good luck.
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23: There's southbound delays on 95 from exit 29 down through exit 11. 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
1: Eight.

0: afternoon, not as muggy and breezy and unseasonably cool with highs in the low 70s. Few showers early tonight, otherwise mostly cloudy and cooler down into the 50s. That's your latest first alert forecast for Star 99.9. I'm meteorologist Jill Gilardi from Channel 3 Eyewitness News.
1: 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One couple, one problem. Anna and Raven are the judge. You're the jury. The Honda of Westport Couples Court.
2: It's really got me thinking. It's such a small thing, but when you order takeout at your house, if you want different things from your spouse, who wins? And what if you don't have to win? You'll get the whole story, then you'll decide who's right. Couples Court's coming up next.

0: One couple.
1: It makes me furious. I just don't get it.
2: This is what she wants to do.
0: One problem.
2: My daughter wants to do a spa weekend for her 16th birthday.
1: And I'm being deprived of going there because I'm a guy?
0: You decide the outcome.
3: All right, Gabby, you got to be happy to hear that, right?
2: Yeah, I mean, we can have a family dinner when we get back in town.
0: It's Couples Court on the Anna and Raven Show.
3: Every day a couple joins us to let us know what their disagreement is about. And then it's up for you to decide who's right. Couples Court is presented by Robinhood. Your money, your move.
4: Victoria and Mike. Victoria, what's going on?
5: Mike, he thinks I'm being too picky and thinks that I'm violating some type of marriage quota rule or something because when we order from Uber Eats, we never order from the same restaurant. Like, I order one thing at one place and he orders another place.
6: Oh, boy.
5: He's like, you know, we're paying two separate delivery fees. Or if we're doing takeout, he has to go to two different restaurants. You should be happy that I'm just eating and not being decisive.
6: Mm.
5: You know, I could say, oh, I don't know what I want to eat, and I take forever, but I'm telling you what I want. It's not a big deal.
4: I have never once in my life thought when we were ordering out that we could order from separate places. I mean, there will be massive discussions about, okay, are we going to, you know, we'll fight over who wants pizza and
6: sure.
4: who wants this and who wants that, Chinese. But never would I be like, I'm going to go get this and you go get that. Never.
6: Okay. I don't know. I mean, the last time I opened up DoorDash or an Uber Eats, there was this button after I placed the order that said anything along the way. And it offered to do it at like a reduced cost. It was almost like a bonus. Like, we think you'd like these items too. Mike, what's your side of this?
7: Well, I mean, this started off as like a one-time thing where, you know, we both wanted two separate things. So we ordered two.
6: Yeah.
7: And now it's like a regular thing. And it's starting to add up like financially. And, you know, we're paying two delivery fees, two everything free fees, two tips usually. And it just, it feels like it adds a lot to our like, our eating time. Like,
6: yeah.
7: Like dinner time has become this whole like event now, as opposed to just like, hey, we're going to order from one place. We're going to choose things from the same menu and it all comes at the same time. We don't have to like wait for one other person to get here. I just think it adds too much. I think one restaurant rule has to be established.
6: I mean, with takeout, I got zero problems with this. When I'm going to pick stuff up, Anna, I mean, a lot of times I would basically lobby for something that was close by or in the same plaza or the same area. But when you want something and you want what you want, that's one thing. On the other hand, you guys are Uber Eats rich, crazy. Like,
7: yeah.
6: Mike, why don't you just do what every other husband does in America and just go, whatever you want, honey. What? Why wouldn't you just do that? I mean,
5: exactly.
6: I respect the fact that you're digging in and you're like, no, I'm going to get what I want. But on the other hand, like, then you're complaining about it after. I'm confused.
7: Well, I mean, usually I'm the one who picks, and then she picks something different after I've already picked.
6: Yeah.
7: So right. I don't know. It's just...
6: That means that your choice was dumb. That's what that means. But okay.
4: You know, there are some delivery places now that you can order from multiple places if
6: yeah.
4: you want. We ordered from our Thai restaurant, and then it said, like, oh, the liquor store is on the way. Do you
6: right.
4: want a bottle of wine?
6: Yes, yes.
4: It costs so much money.
6: It's expensive.
4: And I'm with you, Mike. We all got to order from the same place. We're ordering one place. We're ordering the same thing. And you can pick tomorrow. Like, that's, in my mind, yeah. I actually think you're 100% right. And the fact that she's making you make five stops and you have to have different conversations and she's ordering sushi from one place and you're ordering pizza seems like anarchy to me.
6: But when it gets tricky is when the other one goes, well, I'll pay the extra $5 or I'll whatever, right? And I'm guessing that's what you're doing, Vicky.
5: Yes,
6: right, because Vicky don't care. Vicky wants what Vicky wants.
4: Does it matter? Does it matter if you order from the same place when you're ordering takeout, or do you think I'm right? That's also chaos. Mike is right.
6: 1-800-330-9999. Whose side are you on? It's the Couples Court with Anna and Raven.
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9: 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Land Rover Fairfield, Connecticut traffic.
10: Stop and go on the southbound side of 95 from exit 29 down to exit 5. 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With your Land Rover Fairfield traffic, I'm John Lynch on Star 99.9.
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2: A flash flood watch that was originally in effect has been canceled, but we're still going to see some periods of rain this morning, a little drizzle, a little patchy fog, a lingering shower chance this afternoon. Not as muggy and breezy and unseasonably cool with highs in the low

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1: Star 99.9. One couple, one problem. Anna and Raven are the judge. You're the jury. The Honda of Westport Couples Court.
2: It's an argument that I never even thought people could have, because I thought in your house, when you say you're ordering takeout, everybody's got to agree on one place. That place for the night, this is where we're ordering from, and everybody's going to have to make a decision from that one place.
3: Yeah.
2: Not for Victoria and Mike. Victoria wants what she wants, and if Mike doesn't want that, too bad. He has to either make two trips or they have two separate Uber deliveries from each of the places. And he thinks that's crazy. They should be taking turns on who picks what.
3: Yeah, the timing of it, the expense of it, all those things. He thinks it's nuts. He's like, listen, this started as a one-time indulgence. Like, hey, let's do this for ourselves. You know, he's like, and now it's like every time. And that just doesn't make any sense whatsoever. But Vicky's like, his choices are terrible. I mean, without saying it, that's kind of what she's saying.
2: What
3: she wants what she wants when she wants it.
2: Can you do that? Can you order from separate takeout places? I don't know.
3: In the same evening.
2: In the same night? To me, it's wild to even think about that. 1-800-330-9999. Kathy, what do you think?
4: I'm going with the husband. Yeah. It's way too expensive to be doing all that, especially in this day and age.
3: Right.
2: Whose side are you on? 1-800-330-9999. It's a couple's court.

0: Hannah and Raven Chef.
1: Seems like a ridiculous argument, but it's legit. When you order takeout from a restaurant, do you choose one restaurant or does everybody in the family get wherever they want and they go pick it up on their own, or you get separate Uber deliveries?
2: I mean, in my household, takeout, delivery, that type of stuff, we view it almost as a luxury. And it's not just in cash. It's part of, you know, your menu consumption and your calorie intake and all that, too. So it's not something we do every single day. If we were going to entertain the notion of doing it twice in one day, let alone in one meal, Anna, like the roof would blow off my house. It'd be crazy.
1: Victoria and Mike are having this disagreement because Victoria always orders from separate places from Mike. And Mike says it's a waste of money. They should take turns. She's like, I'm not taking turns. I'm going to eat what I want when I want. And if it's not what you want, then you order from somewhere else.
2: Kind of hard to argue with that, too.
1: What do you think? 1-800-330-9999. Kathy, whose side are you on?
3: Okay, well, you know, this sounds like an ad for that new place, Wanda. They sell everything. You can get Mexican, Chinese, Italian, like steak, burgers, everything. They can order from one place and get everything they want.
1: Yeah, I have my questions about that. I've ordered from them before, and it was fine, you know, but I think that if there's a dish that you want from a specific restaurant, yeah, and then there's a dish you want, it's not the same.
2: I'm always leery of the place that sells everything. I got to be honest. Like, do one thing, do it well is kind of my way. I don't know.
1: Like, if I want drunken noodles, I want it from my Thai place down
2: the street. That's right. You want a place that you go like, no, that's got the best drunken noodles.
1: Yeah.
2: Right. I don't know. But I get what you're saying. If they found one place, but I mean, I think if they had found that place, this argument wouldn't be happening.
3: Well, in that case, then I'd be with the husband. Like, okay, you pick this night, and you pick another night, and we'll get from one place.
1: Joe, what do you think? Whose side are you on?
4: I'm on the wife's side. This is such, like, a non-issue. Like, who cares? Like, the husband orders his stuff with his own card, and the wife orders her own stuff with her own card. Problem solved.
2: Well, I mean, that's true. If you're willing to pay, you know, your end of it, then I guess it makes no difference. It's also not that great of an idea for your accounting. But, I mean, hey.
1: Yeah.
2: I guess, you know, right? You want what you want.
1: I mean, at the end of the day, if money ain't a thing, money's never going to be a thing.
2: Right.
1: I don't
2: Thanks
1: think that's
2: call.
1: The situation here, because otherwise, why would they be so concerned right. about it?
2: Money's still a thing.
1: Right.
2: Unfortunately, in our planet.
5: The verdict is in. Jury foreman, what are the results?
1: Mike, our audience agreed with you. Victoria, it's going to save you money. It's going to save you time. Just go back and forth. Each of you get to pick every other day or however often that you eat out.
6: Oh, that's great. I think this is going to cause, this is going to solve a lot of the financial problems, but I'm sorry, honey. We'll go to some of your favorite restaurants soon, too.
2: I mean, it sounds like Mike thinks that he wins tonight, Victoria. So if I was you, I would place the order first, and he could start tomorrow.
7: Mike is sleeping on the couch tonight.
2: See ya.
1: That's nice.
2: You out, Mike.
1: All right, if you have a problem, too, send an email at couplescourt@annonraven.com.
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0: afternoon, not as muggy and breezy and unseasonably cool with highs in the low 70s. Few showers early tonight, otherwise mostly cloudy and cooler down into the 50s. That's your latest first alert forecast for Star 99.9. I'm meteorologist Jill Gilardi from Channel 3 Eyewitness News.
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2: What's a berry budget? 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
3: Oh, that stuff is for real.
2: Oh, it's a real thing.
3: Jaden
2: right.
3: will eat like a whole batch of strawberries in one shot.
2: Like nothing.
3: Yeah. And then it'll be like grapes. Yeah. And like you have to slice all of them in the middle and in the quarters. And
2: you're
3: yeah.
2: like, you just ate $13 of blueberries.
3: You know what he's on now? Cherry tomatoes on top of it. So yeah. it's just like one thing after another.
2: Yeah, that's not the only thing that makes your kids expensive. It's coming up next.

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1: What's a berry budget? It's the money you have to save to pay for your toddler's blueberries, strawberries, raspberry addiction. It's a real thing. It's a real thing. Raven, as we all know, kids are very expensive.
2: Oh, my gosh.
1: Yeah, and it's been showing up everywhere. Parents are going broke trying to keep up with their kids' love of berries.
2: Yep.
1: And just to kind of give a scope of it, berry imports are up to $4.8 billion last year. In 2000, so 25, 26 years ago,
2: yeah,
1: it was $134 million.
2: Yeah. Right now, Alicia and I, we have a rule that we won't buy berries anywhere except a big box store because we have to get them in bulk because Jaden eats so many of them.
1: I remember when Hayden was little, her obsession with blueberries was so legit that I had to cut them in half.
2: Oh, yeah.
1: Because they're too small
2: to eat them at that point.
1: No.
2: To slow her down?
1: To slow her down. Because we couldn't afford the, because there's a point where blueberries get less expensive.
2: Yeah.
1: And that's how they hook the kids. They get them, when they're cheap, you buy them, and you're like, it's buy one, get one free. The pines, you're like, okay. Yeah.
2: And then they take the specials away.
1: Yeah. Then all of a sudden it's like $9 a pint. You're like, wait a minute.
2: Same thing happened in New Jack City.
1: Yeah.
2: Right. Like it all changes there. Toddlers are super expensive. It's true. You know what's super expensive about toddlers?
1: Wow.
2: Everywhere they go, they get a gift. And not even if they're getting a gift, everywhere they go, because they're tiny, because they haven't been there before, you have to indulge them on whatever it is they want. So if there's something to eat, if it's their first time going to this place or their first time going to that place, there's something they're going to consume there. That's human nature.
1: Dakota, my 7-year-old, cannot walk into it. Doesn't even matter what kind of store it is.
2: Right.
1: It could be a furniture store.
2: Oh, it's got to be something in there for her.
1: There's something that she'll want. She'll find something no matter where we are. And
2: That's right.
1: Is it today your birthday? Oh, I didn't know today was your birthday.
2: Yeah, this item isn't even for sale. But yet you have to procure it somehow for them.
1: What makes toddlers so expensive? I'm looking at our Facebook page at Anna and Raven. Sarah wrote monster trucks. He thinks he needs every one.
2: Oh, yeah.
1: When they get on the kick that there's something specific that they collect.
2: Everything.
1: Speaking of the collectibles, oh my gosh, Cora, we're going to talk about this coming up in a little bit, but those stinking dumplings, they're charging $10.99 for the small ones here. Those dumplings are a problem and they're expensive and the kids want them. That's for sure.
2: There is a Matchbox or a Hot Wheels everywhere we go. And then there's a larger version of that. And then Thomas the Train, forget it. All the ones that you press the button and it goes, across the floor.
1: Yeah.
2: Oh yeah.
1: Yeah. Tim, what makes your toddler so expensive?
3: It's diapers.
2: Jaden goes through some days when he's over. I mean, it's crazy. 8 diapers, 12 diapers in a day.
1: Yeah.
2: Some of them you're lucky to have caught it when you did.
1: Good.
2: It's nuts.
1: I never understood the people that had the cloth diapers. I give them a lot of credit.
2: Oh my gosh.
1: But I don't know how you deal with that. What happens to your washing machine? These are the things that I worry about in my mind.
2: I would rather go out. I think that if you're still using cloth diapers, like you're a settler. Right? Yeah. Like you're trying to, you're trying to settle a place, habitat, set up some sort of, I'd rather be out in the field with the crops or defending the community against the wolves, anything else than changing and washing those diapers.
1: Those cloth diapers.
2: Yes.
1: When we were potty training, somebody suggested using pull-ups and I said no, because I do not want to spend one extra more penny then I have to. Now we're going to buy a level up of a diaper?
2: Mm-hmm.
1: No, I'll just buy more underwear. It's cheaper.
2: Yeah.
1: Yeah.
2: Big money. No question about it.
1: Mm-hmm.
2: Yeah. Is there somebody that's outside sick who's not going to make it because of pneumonia in this settlement? I'd rather be that person than the diaper washer.
1: What makes your toddler so expensive? What's their habit? 1-800-330-9999.
0: Deanna and Raven Show.
1: It's the summertime. 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
12: Southbound delays on the Merritt Parkway from Route 8 to Route 7. 95 is slow southbound from exit 29 to exit 5. 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
1: A flash flood watch that was originally in effect has been canceled, but we're still going to see some periods of rain this morning, a little drizzle, a little patchy fog, a lingering shower chance this afternoon, not as muggy and breezy and unseasonably cool.

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0: Oh, that's a good one. It's true. What kind of magic are they putting in those go-go squeeze applesauce pouches that they're so expensive?
2: Oh, tear those up. Yeah.
0: They're so expensive.
2: Pizza, two hot dogs, a whole bowl of strawberries, half a thing of grapes. Yeah. Oh, and he drank out of my water. Oh, and he had bites of my hibachi, too.
0: Toddlers are expensive. And the big problem is having a berry budget because parents have realized, hey, our kids are addicted to berries, mm-hmm. blueberries, strawberries, raspberries, and there's so much money. But what else makes your toddler expensive? I'm telling you, as somebody wrote on our a text line, these go-go squeeze. They're not like regular applesauce pouches because these are like three times the amount of money.
2: I know, I'm familiar.
0: But for some reason,
2: yeah,
0: these are the ones they want. I don't know why.
2: like $3.49 a pouch.
0: Yeah. Magic applesauce pouches. What makes your toddler so expensive? 1-800-330-9999.

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1: They call it a berry budget, and it's what parents have to have because their toddlers are obsessed with eating berries, and they get so expensive. Strawberries, blueberries, raspberries, you name it, they eat it by the handful.
2: Till there was a baby in the picture, we used to get, like, you know, one thing of fruit, second thing of fruit, maybe per week, Alicia and I. Now, it's like seriously 40% of the grocery bill.
1: Absolutely. What makes your toddler so expensive besides the berries? 1-800-330-9999. Leah,
3: I'm trying to figure out what wouldn't be the most expensive part about it. Honest to God, they need diapers, 20,000 of them a day. They need food. They eat constantly. They need car seats. They need toys. They need binkies. They need clothes. What don't they need? Like, I don't know how to answer that. That's the least expensive. Everything's expensive. 2026, where have you been?
2: That's true. You know, my daughter-in-law, she's one of these natural ones. You know, Anna, she's like what's that? Honest Company, Jessica Alba, like, you know, all that stuff. No additives, all that. And listen, it's brilliant. She's a wonderful mother. Lucky to have her. Very excited. But every cream, every ointment, every anything, it's like twice as much as the rest. Oh, it's twice as much as the rest.
1: The wipes. They get you on the wipes because you can't buy the generic wipes because that means you don't love your kid. Because if you got the generic wipes, they're going to pus down a rash, and they're going to have all those little pimples that could show up all over their face.
3: All of the things.
1: Yeah. Why don't they just make all the wipes child. Sensitive? Why are only some wipes sensitive? Like, some kids are they're all sensitive. They're babies. Like, so let's just make those 20 times more.
2: Yeah. Fair state.
3: My favorite part is when you pull them out as the flex. Make sure everybody saw the brand that you have. And by your second kid, believe me, you're going Walmart, Bulk, or Costco. You don't even care about that stuff anymore. You're like, this was a waste of money. I'm just keeping it cute.
1: Keith, what's the most expensive part of having a toddler?
4: In my experience, it's been the plumbers and electricians. The toddlers will put stuff in anything. Sinks, toilets, electrical outlets. And then you got to have somebody come out and fix it.
2: Damage to the house.
1: Yes.
2: Big one.
1: No, it sounds so niche and cliche to say it, but my daughter drew on the walls all the time.
2: Yeah.
1: Just the paint jobs, like every year, every 6 months, because I couldn't deal with the fact that there was, I wouldn't say that was super expensive, but it was super annoying.
2: I mean, it's got to add up at some point, right? Like, it's a lot. Jaden is coloring now, and I'm washing the dishes the other day. And apparently he colored in his snack bowl, like inside the bowl.
1: Oh, yeah. Oh, yeah.
2: Like, what? You were eating pretzels out of it at the same time.
1: They color everything and don't give them a Sharpie or your life is over. Trust me.
2: That's crazy.
1: Yeah. Tina, most expensive part of having a toddler?
5: Your sanity. You never get a break. They're constantly on you and climbing things and just adventuring and asking questions, constantly looking for attention and needs and exploring. I find my sanity gets really tired.
2: And your youth.
1: I'm tired.
2: These are things that you give up for your children.
5: Right?
1: Yeah.
2: And at the years, it's the mileage and it's all rough.
1: It's just nonstop. And then when they're older, you look back and you miss it. And it's weird because now that Dakota's 7, I don't even remember those years. It was like they were just one big blur because you're so tired and you're constantly going.
2: Mm-hmm.
1: It's just all one big blur.
2: They have this magical ability to go until no other being would still be running around. And then when they wake up, it's like, bing, they're ready to go again.
5: They're like two speeds. There's on and off.
2: That's
5: we
2: right.
5: go, we stop. We're too fast or we're too slow.
0: The Anna and Raven Show. We're bringing the party with Bingo Unleashed at Foxwoods. 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The party continues the first Saturday of the month in the high-stakes bingo hall. This is the party that pays. This is Bingo Unleashed, only at Foxwoods.
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16: So southbound on the Merritt Parkway from exit 34 down through exit 8. 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
17: A flash flood watch that was originally in effect has been canceled, but we're still going to see some periods of rain this morning, a little drizzle, a little patchy fog, a lingering shower chance this afternoon. Not as muggy and breezy and unseasonably cool with highs in the low 70s. A few showers early tonight, otherwise mostly cloudy and cooler down into the 50s. That's your latest First Alert forecast for Star 99.9. I'm meteorologist Jill Gilardi from Channel 3 Eyewitness News.
15: 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Can't beat Raven.
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2: Pile of cash.
1: Whole lot of money.
2: Man, you could do a lot with that.
1: If you know your pop culture trivia and you think you can take him down, remember you can enter every day by texting CBR for Can't Beat Raven to 1-800-330-9999, or you sign up at annonraven.com. Somebody said on our text line, no one's going to win. No, somebody will win.
2: I mean, at some point.
1: We just keep going until somebody wins, and then we start all over.
2: The last time it was what, $7,900?
1: We had a streak where you had lost like twice in a row in a week, and so somebody won like $300 and somebody won like $1,200. That was the last time, but the most we've ever given
2: away. I think you're wrong.
1: Shot.
2: I don't know.
1: Yeah, right?
2: I don't know. I thought it was like, what?
1: Yeah.
2: No.
1: Yeah, producer Sophia is here. She can justify that. But the biggest jackpot we ever gave away, I think, was $8,700. All right, anyway, let's give away this cash today. Let's do it. It's coming up next.

0: Can't beat Raven.
1: $4,100 is the jackpot for today's Can't Beat Raven. Andriana, you ready to play today?
2: I am.
1: All right, let's do it. Can you please ask Raven to leave the room?
2: Raven, can you please leave the room?
3: You got it. Good luck. $4,100. Here we go.
1: All right. Andriana, Raven's walking out of here. That door is going to close, and when you hear it close, he can't hear us. We're in a soundproof studio. I'm going to ask you these five pop culture questions. Remember, you only have 3 seconds to answer each one, so if you're not sure, just guess first thing that comes into your head, okay?
2: Okay.
1: Whoever gets the most right wins, ties go to Raven. You ready to play?
2: I'm ready.
1: Let's go. Number one, the hot sauce company with the tagline, "I put that blank on everything," just had a semi-truck spill 40,000 pounds of it on an Ohio interstate. What's the name of that brand?
2: Hot Pete.
1: Number two, Joey Chestnut won his 18th title at the hot dog eating competition on the 4th. It's sponsored by what hot dog brand?
2: Nathan.
1: Number three, during Taylor Swift and Travis Kelce's wedding reception, Paul McCartney played a Beatles tune he hasn't publicly performed since the 60s. What was that song?
2: I don't know.
1: Number four, Christopher Nolan's film adaptation of The Odyssey hits theaters next week and it's generating a ton of buzz. Who wrote the original epic poem on which the film is based?
2: I'm not sure.
1: Okay, and number five, Adam Sandler called the Nantucket Police Department to ask where he could find a pickup basketball game. How long is an NBA game, not including overtime?
2: 48 minutes.
1: Let me bring Raven back in. Let's go.
3: Yo.
1: 2 out of 5 for Andrea.
3: Not great. Here we go. Let's see how I do.
1: Number one, the hot sauce company with the tagline, "I put that blank on everything," just had a semi-truck spill 40,000 pounds of it on an Ohio interstate.
3: Well, let's go. Does anybody have any Tupperware?
1: But it was also 100 degrees. Can you imagine the smell? The smell.
3: It's not going to go away for a month.
1: What's the name of that brand?
3: I'd be Frank's Red Hot.
1: That's right.
3: Yeah.
1: Number two, Joey Chestnut won his 18th title at the hot dog eating competition on the 4th. It's sponsored by what hot dog brand?
3: Nathan's.
1: That's right. Number three, during Taylor Swift and Travis Kelce's wedding reception, Paul McCartney played a Beatles song that he hasn't publicly performed since the 60s. What song was that?
3: Was it "I Want to Hold Your Hand"?
1: That's right.
3: I want to hold your hand.
1: I thought that was sweet. Number four, Christopher Nolan's film adaptation of The Odyssey hits theaters on July 17th, generating a ton of buzz already.
3: Yeah.
1: Who wrote the original epic poem on which the film is based?
3: Homer.
1: Homer is correct.
3: Yes, Stephen King's brother.
1: No.
3: His homie.
1: No.
3: They call him Home Slice.
1: Yep. Number five, Adam.
3: You've asked me that question about 8 times, well, and that's the first time I've gotten it correct.
1: Well, I didn't think you would remember this time.
3: I know.
1: Actually, I didn't write that question. We'll get to that in a second. Number five, Adam Sandler called the Nantucket Police Department to ask where he could find a pickup basketball game.
3: Yeah, I saw the photos.
1: How long is an NBA game, not including overtime?
3: It's 60 minutes.
1: No, it's 48 minutes.
3: Oh, it's 48 minutes, right.
1: All right. I'm sorry, Andriana. He beat you 4-2 today. That's going to get you an Ann on Raven t-shirt.
3: What a dope.
2: That's okay. I'm Andriana, and I can't beat Raven.
3: Better luck next time. Enjoy that shirt, girl. I would have been 5 for 5.
1: Also, I want to thank Mike. He supplied that question that I used today. And if you have an idea for a question, too, you could always submit it at annonraven.com.
3: Gotcha this time, Mike.
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5: Stop and go southbound on 95 from exit 29 down to exit 5. The Merritt Parkway slows southbound from Route 8 down past Route 7. Metro North is on or close. 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
6: A

0: afternoon, not as muggy and breezy and unseasonably cool with highs in the low 70s. Few showers early tonight, otherwise mostly cloudy and cooler down into the 50s. That's your latest first alert forecast for Star 99.9. I'm meteorologist Jill Gilardi from Channel 3 Eyewitness News.
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2: I'm almost embarrassed that I bought into the hype and I did it too, because looking back, it's absolutely ridiculous. And I know that parents and moms, and I think adults in general, you do anything for your kids. But when you're willing to fight another mom for this one item at a toy store.
3: Come on.
2: It's coming up next.

0: Anna and Raven, the two voices you hear before that first cup of coffee.
1: Ladies up in here tonight.
2: No fighting.
1: We got the refugees.
2: No fighting.
1: Up in here.

0: And they're very rare to collect, and there's a lot of different ones, and some are better than others, and
1: that's
0: all that.
1: What they would have you to believe. That's called supply and demand. Right.
0: And there's all these videos, if you go on YouTube, of women, grown adults, freaking out over them.
2: I found Neato, and they have strawberries in stock.
0: They have strawberries in stock.
1: Oh, my God.
0: Well, here's the thing, Raven, is that I went into a toy store. I was buying a gift. My daughter was going to a birthday party, so I went in to go buy some stuff.
1: Yeah.
0: And there was a stand, and it had the jellyfish Neato.
1: Okay. Which is something, I guess, that people would want.
0: And there was like a big sign. It said limit one per customer.
1: Okay.
0: And there was these two women, and they were arguing with each other because there was only certain colors left and who was going to get each color. And then they were arguing with the sales lady because they wanted to buy more than one.
1: Right. Like, well, what's for me and what's for my daughter?
0: Well, then she started,
1: and I'm here for my sister.
0: She's like, what am I supposed to do? I have two kids. And I'm like, I didn't even know.
1: It's not your problem.
0: I didn't even know what the hype was about. Like, my kids, they're not into it.
1: Yeah.
0: So you're good. Too old.
1: So you're admitted from this.
0: Yeah, but like, I know that if she gets them, she likes to play with them. So yeah. I felt like I had to.
1: Yes.
0: So I bought one each, and I went home.
1: Because you were standing there.
0: And I thought I was going to be some kind of hero.
1: Yeah.
0: These people were about to fist fight each other, and I went home, and I had one of each, and I was so proud of myself because I had managed.
1: Wait a minute. How did you get two?
0: Because the Neato and the dumplings are two separate things.
1: Oh, I see. Okay. And then they were side by side.
0: Yes. Yeah,
1: oh,
0: yeah.
1: Well, what was the problem with these?
0: They wanted two each.
1: You go home.
0: So I hand it to Dakota, my 7-year-old. She opens the dumpling. She goes, "This isn't rare," and she puts it on the side. I go, "What?
1: Yeah.
0: What?
1: Yeah.
0: What does that even mean?"
1: I went to Target not to pick up anything that fancy the other day. I was sent there by my wife for a late shower gift. There, it was like a handheld. It almost looked like a dustbuster, but today's Bissell version or whatever. So I'm just standing in the line randomly, and there was like 30 grown men in the line. I thought to myself, this is excessive for a regular pickup line. And they were all stacking. They would walk up, and the person at the counter would go, "You're here for blah, blah, blah." And they would say, yeah, they'd throw like a pile of cash or their credit card down on the table and then get rung up for like $440. And it was like some Pokemon release. There was like three or four, but they were full box size with just I didn't know what it was looking at. But these are all grown men, and I'm thinking to myself, they're not going home and playing with these things. So I should be investing, right?
0: Should
1: I just buy the stack anyways while I'm standing here?
0: Yeah, that's what I did.
1: I didn't know what to do.
0: Right, well, you made a mistake.
1: Clearly. I picked up the Dustbuster thing and I left. Yeah. That's what I did.
0: I think people collect weird things. And I remember, you know, I have my Beanie Baby collection, including several Princess Diana Beanie Babies.
1: Nobody
0: and as I said,
1: cares.
0: No, it's not true.
1: Nobody cares. We've been over this.
0: I have the protectors on the tags and they have plastic containers.
1: They still smell like a stinky attic and nobody cares.
0: Well, that's what I think. I think, you know, people are investing all these things, and I've stopped because I figured if my Beanie Baby collection isn't going to make me rich because that was my retirement.
1: Maybe you don't have the eye for this. Maybe you don't have the talent.
0: If you collect something, what is it that you collect? 1-800-330-9999.
1: Bonus points if it's weird.
0: Yeah.
1: Yeah.
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12: Southbound delays on 95 from exit 29 down through exit 5. Route 8 slows southbound into 95. 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That was easy. With your Land Rover Fairfield traffic, I'm John Lynch on Star 99.9.
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13: A flash flood watch that was originally in effect has been canceled, but we're still going to see some periods of rain this morning, a little drizzle, a little patchy fog, a lingering shower chance this afternoon, not as muggy and breezy, and unseasonably cool with highs in the low 70s.

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1: Have you ever watched two grown women almost get into a physical fight over a dumpling? I did, and it was captivating.
2: What exactly is a dumpling?
1: Funny you should ask. They're the hottest thing to collect. Neatos and dumplings right now.
2: I think I know what a neato is, right? Like, isn't a neato like a cube, right? Like, you brought one in.
1: There's all different kinds of neatos now. Yeah. They started off as cubes. They're kind of like stress toys, but they're like, I don't know.
2: It's like squeezable and, yeah, okay.
1: And dumplings are a variation of that, but they look like dumplings,
2: yeah,
1: but they're toys. They're plastic toys.
2: They're not edible.
1: No.

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2: Nitos and dumplings are the hottest collectible items right now. They're selling out everywhere. If a store gets a shipment in, there's like a big sign that says limit one per customer. And then moms are going in, buying one and going, putting on a disguise and coming in and trying to buy another one.
3: I mean, just think to yourself, what's that going to look like in 5 years? Do you care?
2: No, of course not.
3: Hand oils all stuck to it and whatnot, discolored, gross.
2: I saw two grown women almost fist fight inside of a toy store over a display. And I was like, what is happening? And then I immediately bought one because I was like,
3: You can't miss out.
2: I can't miss out on this.
3: I went the opposite. I saw grown men all in line, lined up for Pokemon, spending hundreds of dollars. And I was like, I'm not going to do it. I'm not going to buy in here.
2: But you bought Dogecoin.
3: Who knows?
2: That was a good investment.
3: Well, you know what? Maybe that was in my mind at that moment. I was like, don't do the Doge again. Don't Doge it, bro.
2: What's your weirdo collection? You collect it. It's weird. You know it's weird. 1-800-330-9999.
3: Is it worse than 4,200 shares of Doge?

0: and Raven Show.
1: Dumplings and Nido. That's the thing right now that parents are going crazy trying to collect for their, they say for their kids,
2: yeah,
1: but I think they're trying to score them for themselves.
2: Yeah, I mean, listen, in every industry, they're always looking for that item that's must-have at the moment. That's how you make big money.
1: Mm-hmm. So there's rare Nido, there's rare dumplings, and if you get those, apparently you win, I don't know.
2: It's just another weirdo collection.
1: Exactly. But I think people collect a lot of strange things. What's the weirdo collection you have? 1-800-330-9999. Katarina.
3: I'm a crystal girly. I collect crystals. I collect shiny rocks. I have pink quartz and turquoise and emerald and all that stuff. And all my friends make fun of me and they're like, you really think that these rocks can do something? And I'm like, listen, maybe.
1: Yeah.
3: And they're shiny rocks. Sure. Leave me alone.
1: Where is my magic rocks, actually? I think somebody stole them from here.
2: Anna has some
3: rocks. Let me have some whimsy.
2: I mean, they were probably cleaned up just by the cleaning crew, and they just didn't know what they were dealing with.
1: They were clearly magic rocks. They were crystals.
2: Yeah. I mean,
1: they're not going to throw away my magic rocks.
2: Let me just ask you, how large is the largest crystal that you have? Because this, you know, it's a slide scale for me.
3: Well, let's be, if money was no object, I would want one of those big, giant amethysts.
1: Mm-hmm. Yeah.
3: You know, that are like the size of a child.
1: Like a lens.
2: Yes.
3: Right. But since money is an object,
2: right,
3: the largest crystal I have is, I'm going to say maybe like the size of a snow globe, but like,
2: okay,
3: like a smaller snow globe.
2: Mm-hmm.
1: Keep in mind, the reason why they always thought Tom Brady was so successful was that Giselle was a witch and that she would have that room filled with the crystals that he would have to go and do whatever he had to do in there.
2: Seems like he still did pretty good even after she started dating the judo guy.
1: No,
2: and I haven't heard anything more about
1: I
2: that
1: disagree.
2: Jiu-jitsu dude, except for he married her.
1: I don't know. Have you seen him lately? He seems a hot mess. Keith, how about you? You got a weirdo collection?
4: Yeah. Mine actually started as a joke. I will find a shoe on the street, and I have this closet that I put all these shoes I find in, and I call them my lost souls collection.
2: I see what you did there. Except some of these may actually be lost from this planet and the life of living.
1: Okay. You just collect random shoes that you see on the side of the road?
4: Yeah, I have one of those sprays from like a bowling alley.
1: Oh, good.
4: I try to like spray
1: that's
4: it
1: helpful.
4: Down. But but yeah, I just have like a collection of probably like 83
1: oh my gosh
4: random shoes.
2: Well, I mean, what kind?
1: Ew.
2: I've been looking for more storage space my entire life. I need a dumpster to empty out my garage. This dude's got 83 single shoes.
1: I will say that each of those shoes has a story. And they got there randomly. Like, you're just by yourself on the side of the road. How did that happen? Where is your owner and where is your match? Like, what happened?
2: You know my answer.
1: What's your answer?
2: That they're no longer on this planet.
1: You think they're dead people?
2: Yes.
1: They're dead people shoes.
2: I think that a third of those shoes you got, bro, somebody is missing. Somebody is gone. It's, I don't know. You better hope you never get found with those shoes.
1: You think he's got a shoe morgue?
2: I think he's got shoe evidence that could be used in cases against others.
1: That's disgusting.
2: That's what I think, man. And you're going to get stuck holding the bag.
1: Do they smell?
2: They have to.
4: I mean, yeah, there's like, it definitely has a smell, but I wouldn't necessarily be like, it's immediately bad.
2: Yeah, okay. Well, we could ask a girlfriend, and I bet you she would have a different answer, but okay.
1: True.
4: Well, that is one thing, is every girl who I've gotten in a relationship, it's never a deal breaker starting, but by the end, they always bring it up.
2: Oh, yeah. They're posting that the day you're broke up.
4: Yeah.
1: What's your weirdo collection? 1-800-330-9999.
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11: Southbound delays on 95 from exit 29 down through exit 5. The Mare Parkway slows southbound from the Black Rock Turnpike down past Route 7. 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With your Land Rover Fairfield traffic, I'm John Lynch on Star 99.9.
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0: If you're a grown woman, perhaps a mom, have you fought another mother for a Nido or a dumpling? I saw two women almost come to blows inside of a toy store.
2: It would be my recommendation to try and refrain from that, right?
0: No, don't do that. It was so strange to watch because I'm like, why are these so hot, the dumplings and the Nido? And then I immediately bought, you're only allowed to buy one of each.
2: Yeah.
0: I bought one each just in case.
2: You figure you were there.
0: I was like, hey, yeah. If they're collecting them and they're willing to fight, then maybe I should get it too.
2: Maybe I should do this, right? Yeah. It's an investment that's worthwhile.
0: I forgot about this lady I found on the internet this one time.
3: There's something about the troll dolls. It's in their eyes. It just attracts people. I'm Sherry Groom, and I'm the troll queen.
0: She's a troll queen. Wait, it gets better.
3: Now I have 28,000 pieces of trolls, troll memorabilia, and troll dolls.
0: 28,000 pieces of trolls. You know what? I used to collect trolls when I was a kid. Remember? Yeah. Remember they were hot for a minute?
2: Yeah, I bet her husband is super attracted to her.
0: Yeah. I'm going to start collecting trolls, too.
2: No, I wouldn't recommend that.
0: Do you have a weirdo collection? What's your weirdo collection? 1-800-330-9999. They've got that look in their eye, Raven.

0: Waking Up with Anna.
1: I look really nice and tan. It doesn't look fake.
0: And Raven.
2: I don't remember anybody's name except the dog, which says something about me.
0: The Anna and Raven Show.

0: Hannah and Raven Show.
1: Do you ever watch two grown women almost physically get into a fist fight over a Nito and a dumpling at a toy store? I did.
2: It can be uncomfortable when parents are really committed to getting something for their kids, right?
1: Or for themselves, Raven. I think they're collecting them for themselves.
2: Well, that's strange.
1: Yes. What's your weirdo collection? Are you fighting people for jelly Nitos?
2: Let's hope not.
1: 1-800-330-9999. Ian, you have a weirdo collection?
3: So no one knows who I am, so I feel like I can share this with y'all, but I collect napkins from every Waffle House that I've ever been to. I take like the note, I know the time, the date, what I ate, and then I track like what the temperature was outside.
2: Dude, that, I mean, are you preparing like a book or like a series on Netflix? Because that seems like, I know people that used to save napkins from like weddings, mm-hmm. or graduations. It was like, you know what I mean? Like, I feel like grandmothers used to, there'd be an invite and a wedding, a wedding napkin, maybe a matchbook or anything like that. They'd save that. But from the Waffle House, I mean, I would imagine you've had breakfast more than a few times in your lifetime.
3: Yeah, many times. I love breakfast. So
2: if you had to estimate how many napkins you have from Waffle Houses, how many would it be?
3: I would say, I mean, I'm not counting the last one because that one's got some hot sauce on it. But I would say 152.
2: The fact that you know the number. Right. The fact that you, he's like, I would, I thought he was going to say 300, 400. He said 152, not cutting the last one because it's got something on it.
1: What if you accidentally just wipe your mouth or you spill on it?
2: What if you knock over a candle? Yeah. You know, like, oh man, hazard. I don't know.
1: Barbara, what's your weird collection?
4: I collect carousels.
1: Carousels. That was a big thing for a long time. I remember I had a few of those when I was a kid. My dad would bring them home to me whenever he would travel.
2: What's like a mini carousel?
1: Yes. Yeah.
2: Really? Yeah. So it's not just like a horse on a stand or anything like that.
4: I have the mini ones, about 80 of them. And I have one big one that when you go into a park,
2: yeah,
4: to buy the carousel horse, I have that in my living room against the wall.
1: Wow.
2: She's got
1: six horses,
2: you have
1: in a room.
2: A full size horse.
1: Yeah.
4: Exactly.
2: Yeah, oh, okay. Right, of course.
1: Yeah.
2: what don't you get, Raven?
1: That's what I do.
2: Right.
1: Yeah.
2: Jennifer, tell us, what is your weirdo collection? What do you have?
5: I collect Betty Boop. So porcelain Betty Boop dolls.
2: Betty Boop dolls. Wow.
1: Yes.
2: Porcelain ones. Okay.
5: Well, actually, anything Betty Boop, but that's the most that I have are the dolls.
2: What is your proudest Betty Boop item?
5: I want to say it's actually a recent one. It's the Playbill. I went to the Betty Boop Broadway show, but it didn't last long on Broadway.
1: Yeah.
2: Oh, well.
1: Well, they're coming out with a movie, so it should, I don't know if it'll work. But
2: that'll
1: we'll
2: boost
1: see what
2: things.
1: Happens.
2: Yeah, we'll see what happens.
1: Yeah. Betty Boop and Marilyn Monroe were two highly collectible items.
2: Oh, yeah,
1: you could
2: yeah,
1: get
2: yeah.
1: those two things. That was a big thing for a long
2: unique
1: time.
2: Unique characters, yeah, for yeah. sure. Maria, tell us about your weirdo collection. What do you have?
6: So I have kept both of my daughters their teeth since, you know, they lose their teeth, and I keep them, and everyone says that I'm a little weird because I hold on to baby teeth.
1: How do you steal them from the tooth fairy? Like, how do you get them back from her, or does tooth fairy
6: we have a connection.
2: Oh,
6: okay. The tooth fairy knows us well, and then I keep them and I show the kids here and there.
2: Maria, you show them.
1: Maria, that's serial killer stuff right there. I'm not even gonna lie.
2: Do you show it to like their dates and whatnot when they come over, like?
6: No. Just to my kids. They're older now.
1: Mm-hmm. You know, Maria, what you should do is like when you go to pick a pearl and you can make them into necklace or earrings, you should have those teeth made into jewelry.
2: Like
1: that you
2: tribal.
1: Wear.
2: Like she was a hunter.
1: Well, you know, little
2: like
1: pearl earrings, tooth. Little teeth earrings, like a nice pearl necklace, a teeth necklace.
2: No.
1: Yeah.
2: No, don't
6: absolutely.
2: Do that.
6: Absolutely. That'll be the next hot viral thing.
2: I would just keep that closed up. That's what I would do.
0: Deanna and Raven Show.
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2: Imagine the possibilities. 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

0: Did you eat something delicious on vacation? Are you going on vacation and you can't wait to stuff your face? We want to see what you're eating.
1: You know, when I think about the trips that I've taken over my lifetime, Anna, just right now, it automatically like evokes images of foods that I've enjoyed.
0: That's right.
1: You go to Jamaica, you have jerk chicken. You go to the shore, you have seafood. You go to Mexico, you eat Mexican.
0: Yep. So it's Anna and Raven's Vacation Foods. All summer long, while you're traveling, or if you're doing a great staycation, we just want you to snap a photo of something awesome that you're eating. You can submit it at annonraven.com. We're going to pick the 10 most interesting meals that we've seen, and then we're going to post them at the end of the summer in time for Labor Day. You're going to pick which one is going to win a $500 DoorDash gift card.
1: Have you ever been to a luau?
0: No, I cannot say that I have.
1: Oh, it's so good. They bury it, and then they dig it up. It's so delicious.
0: Well, now, one of the fun parts for us is not just seeing all the delicious foods that you're eating, but seeing all the cool places that you're visiting,
1: of course,
0: too. Because I think part of the culture of visiting new places is the food.
1: Yeah, you got to try things, right? That's how you connect with people, right? Food, music, those type of things. It's universal everywhere across the world. So enjoy those things where you are, because, again, calories don't count when you're on vacation.
0: We have received many entries already that are phenomenal, and they're so diverse, and I thought we would go through just a few of them.
1: We'll
0: post them on our Instagram page at Anna and Raven too, so you can take a look.
1: Okay.
0: This one is one of my favorites. I just look at it and drool. Willie submitted some ramen from Tokyo, Japan.
1: Oh man, there's a trip I want to take.
0: He wrote, "This is traditional ramen from Japan. I never had ramen before, and I figured if I was going to eat ramen, then I should do it right. So I traveled 6,000 miles for this meal."
1: And now he's going to live on it the rest of his life. Let me see a photo.
0: Wait, look how perfect it is. It's delicious.
1: It looks great.
0: Yeah. And the cool part is, you know how they have like all cool stuff in Tokyo?
1: Yeah.
0: They've got a button right above the dish where it says call us. So anytime you need like a server,
1: just anything more,
0: you just push a button and just bring you more things, or they come and they help you immediately.
1: Fantastic.
0: What if all our restaurants had buttons that you just pushed?
1: That would be nice.
0: How about Ariana? She's in Tulum, Mexico.
1: Okay.
0: These are tacos from Taqueria del Chiapaneca in Tulum, and these are the best tacos I've ever had in my life. I've eaten a lot of tacos back home. Me too, girlfriend.
1: Yeah, it's not the same.
0: Right. But once I had these authentic al pastor tacos, I had no idea that tacos could taste this good. The fresh ingredients and condiments were so refreshing, and I've been craving them ever since. It really made a difference. Ready to look at them?
1: Yes, go.
0: Oh my gosh, the meat looks so juicy. I can't. It's almost like on a bread, not even a tortilla,
1: yeah,
0: right?
1: It's loaded up.
0: Oh, Rachel went on a Disney cruise.
1: Okay.
0: My family took our first Disney cruise last fall, and on our very last day of sea, the buffet was serving Mickey Churro waffles. Mickey Churro waffles?
1: What?
0: Oh, I see the sugar.
1: Let me see.
0: Yeah. Which is such a simple dish, but they were absolutely delicious. And people had them with maple syrup and whipped cream and strawberries.
1: Ooh.
0: They look like Mickey Mouse.
1: Wow.
0: Yeah.
1: Those do look yummy.
0: Oh, my gosh. Okay, Sarah went to Cape Town, South Africa. This is the interesting thing. The Potluck Club offers an exceptional tapas-style dining experience that truly lives up to its reputation. We ordered the pork Penang belly, the Asian pickled salad, and the taco 2.0, and every dish was outstanding, creative, flavorful, and beautifully executed. Each plate showcased bold, inventive flavor combinations. And
1: I mean, it's like a food review right here.
0: But the Potluck Club, I wasn't familiar with it. It's almost like their version kind of like a fast food restaurant, but it's like really elevated. Like who knew that stuff like this existed? This is in Africa.
1: Wow.
0: Right.
1: I mean, the last time I pulled into a fast food joint and I got a burger that showed up, or a sandwich showed up wrapped, it didn't look anything like that.
0: No.
1: Even in the wrapping.
0: Yeah.
1: Even in the wrapping.
0: You have all summer long. Wherever you're traveling, snap a photo, submit it at annonraven.com, and you'll be in the running for the gift card.
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0: Well, it wasn't the best night for America, but hey, Raven.
1: Yeah.
0: At least we went out causing international controversy.
1: Well, is this thing really over? Or can we just make a phone call and
0: Why do we have to be that country?
1: Why don't we do that? Why don't we make a couple phone calls?
0: No.
1: See if we can get them back in.
0: I mean, they don't deserve to be in.
1: Come on.
0: No. They do not deserve to be in. It's coming up next.
1: What?

0: wasn't the best night for America.
1: No.
2: Sandy Catalan's rising up, and Belgium retake the lead.
0: The United States lost to Belgium yesterday, 4-1, ending their World Cup run. But you know what? Yeah, you know what? We like to do things big, though. We wanted international controversy, though, before we went out like that. Yep. Now, I've been saying this for a long time, and Raven gets mad at me because he's calling me anti-American, and it's not true. Mm. It's just that America should be proud of themselves. This was the best run they've had ever.
1: They make
0: some contenders in the future, but they were never going to beat these teams.
1: Yeah, you know what? They said something like that back in the day when we were talking about something called the American Revolution.
0: Oh.
1: When we were talking about seceding and going out on our own, when we were, you know, writing the Declaration of Independence,
0: they said all those things, Anna. They're slow. They need to run faster. That's the problem.
1: They're slow.
0: They're not.
1: We were dressed in wool and we didn't even have matching uniforms back in the day, but somehow we figured it out.
0: I was okay. All right. So here's the controversy behind this loss and why everyone's going to be talking about it today.
1: Okay.
0: So the last game.

0: the USA played, there is a player, the striker for the United States team. His name is Fallarin Balogun, and he got a red card. And what a red card means is that you play one man down for the rest of that game, and then you're suspended for the following game.
1: Yeah, listen, that was what they called at the time. But, you know, if they took a better look at it, you know, maybe they might change their mind, which they did, of course.
0: But
1: you know,
0: that's not a real thing.
1: Just needed somebody to make a phone call, okay. And all of a sudden we took a better look, yeah. And, you know, he didn't do anything.
0: So we had somebody, make that phone call to the FIFA president.
1: That's right.
0: To have this red card overturned by the referee.
2: Mm-hmm. Red card. I didn't know what the hell a red card was. Cool. When I found out, I said, you got to be kidding.
3: Yeah, get that
2: this
3: out of there.
2: Just hands up. Okay, your best player is not going to play next week or in the next game.
3: Seems fake.
2: I said, wow, that's a lot of power. That's terrible.
3: Right.
2: I understand sports really well. Really well.
0: He understands sports, but he doesn't understand soccer.
1: Well, I tell you what, we understood the outcome because he got him back in there, didn't he?
0: He sure did, yeah.
1: But that didn't help.
0: No.
2: This referee, who is a little bit suspect. Mm-hmm. I don't want to say that because I don't like to create controversy. Yeah. I spoke to Johnny, who's highly respected.
3: Yeah.
2: I actually said, Johnny, we've got all these games. Each one is turning out to be a Super Bowl.
0: Okay, Johnny is the FIFA president.
1: Well, we're casual around here, man. Everybody's having a great time in America. Johnny, you're doing a good job.
0: So they
1: let me tell you how you can do a little bit better job. Let our guy back in the game.
0: Yeah. So they actually do it, and the rest of the world goes nuts.
1: All
0: like,
1: right.
0: What are you talking about? You can't just overturn. It hasn't happened since like 1961, where
1: You know what? Maybe your system's antiquated. Let's just what happened last evening.
0: They lost, Raven.
1: Okay.
0: Belgium tried to appeal it.
1: Yeah.
0: FIFA said they couldn't appeal it.
1: They
0: Belgium
1: couldn't do
0: was
1: it.
0: Mad.
1: Okay.
0: They got out there like gangbusters, and they embarrassed the United States and lost 4-1.
1: All right.
0: And here's what the people had to say.
4: I do think the controversy played a big part.
5: I think maybe we could have done better if he still kept the red card.
0: Yeah, maybe it was better if he didn't play at all.
1: If the guy didn't show up, we might have been a better team. Here's what we're going to do to solve this right now. See this map? Where is Belgium?
0: Nobody knows where Belgium is.
1: Exactly.
4: I think because of that, the world was rooting against the U.S. tonight. I think the U.S. took that to heart because this was a game and a tournament where the U.S. could have made soccer a huge thing in this country.
5: Like a little politics got into it, and it just didn't help the team at all.
0: Let me tell
1: How about
0: you.
1: We just lost? How about that? We lost the game.
0: They were never going to be Belgium.
1: Yeah,
0: and here's the thing.
1: Yeah.
0: Is that
1: it's not the president. It's not Johnny. It's none of them.
0: I almost giggled when I saw this because I was like, kind of good for them in a way. After Belgium won, they posted on their official X account, overturn this.
1: Them locked in their hotel today. We'll just do that. We'll leave them locked in their hotel.
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0: Not a fan of mice, especially in my house. 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
0: You start dating somebody and you like them and they turn out to be a smoker and you weren't aware of that. Can you ask them to quit smoking? Is that a real thing you could do to somebody you're dating? It's coming up next.

This will fade eventually. So if our time is running out, day after day, we'll make the mundane a masterpiece. Oh my, my, oh my, my love, I take one look at you, you're taking me

0: Lewis, what happened on the date?
1: So I went on a date with someone who was absolutely great. We had a great time, dinner, drinks, everything was flowing, everything was easy. Then she got up to smoke a cigarette, and then after dinner, she got up to smoke another cigarette. And I don't understand why somebody so seemingly perfect would be a smoker. You know, I didn't say anything, and I don't know if I should, like, just not ask her for another date, or if I should, like, say that I can't date a smoker, because I really can't, but she checks off every single other box for me.
0: So you liked her except for this one thing.
1: Yeah, and I didn't know going into the date that she was a smoker. If I did, I probably wouldn't have went out with her.
0: Mm. Interesting. How did you meet her?
1: On an app, and it didn't have, like, the smoking thing was left blank.
0: Interesting.
2: Listen. If it's not something that you're into, obviously, and it's not something that you want to tolerate, well, it's probably not a habit that she's breaking tomorrow. And even if she says she is, it doesn't necessarily mean that it's going to happen, right? Like, I mean, it's probably the worst, if not one of the worst habits that you can have, as far as it's very difficult to break it. So if you're not going to want to be tolerating that, then probably don't call, you know, I mean, you can call her back. Did you just say, like, your lifestyle's unaligned or whatever, you know? I don't know.
0: I disagree. I think that you can say to her, I really enjoyed spending time with you, but it is not my decision to date somebody that smokes. Would you consider giving up smoking and continuing to date me? I don't think there's anything wrong with that. So much, in fact, that my husband did that to me when we were dating. I was a smoker back in the day.
2: Yeah, but you were already dating at that point.
0: No. We had just started dating. We were friends. We were friends. Okay. So he knew that I smoked. Because this is back, like, in college when everybody did this. I was just having this conversation with Hayden, my teenager, because she could not even fathom the idea that I ever had smoked a cigarette in my life.
2: Yeah.
0: And I said, it was different then. Like, everybody smoked.
2: Okay. So back to, Paul.
0: So he said to me after we had kind of, like, cross that bridge from friends to maybe something more. He said
2: they had made out a few times.
0: He had said, he goes, I'm not going to date somebody that smokes. And what he would do is and this is littering and I apologize to everybody, but he would take my cigarettes and throw them out the window. Every time we got in the car, if he saw them, he would throw them out the window. And he was like, mirror the cigarettes. And it took maybe, without exaggeration, 6 days and I was done. I never touched a cigarette again in my life after that. Because I liked him, and I wanted a future with him. And it was like, you know what? I know this is bad for me. I know this is dumb. And I like this guy, and there's a future, which turned out, you know, we've been happily married for 22 years with 2 kids. It was the right decision. I mean, I think just saying it, there's nothing wrong with that.
2: And the flip side of that, I think, is that if you say something to me like that after one date, I feel like, wow, like it's a little pretentious, or you're setting me up right there. But I suppose maybe you're right in the fact that you're saying what you want, and somebody can take that information and do what they want with it, whether they want to go on another date or whatever. I'm not sure.
0: All right, what do you think? Let's see. Let's take calls. 1-800-330-9999. Can you tell someone that they have to quit smoking to date you, or do you just ghost them because that's not the lifestyle you want?
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1: Lewis called in, if you missed it, a few minutes ago. He went on a first date with a woman that he really liked, except she's a smoker. Says, like, on the app where they had met, she didn't indicate that, so he had no idea, and that's a deal breaker for him. So he's wondering, can I say to her, I'd like to see you again if you quit smoking?
2: Right.
1: Can you do that? Can you say that to somebody that you just met? I think you can.
2: Yeah, I mean, he was definitely, like, appalled by the situation. I mean, the fact that she got up, and then she got up again, and again, you know, like you said, he says she checks every other box except that. I mean, it's early on. I guess if you provide the information to somebody else, they can make whatever decision they want. On the other hand, a certain percentage of people would probably be turned off by that much honesty or that statement first up.
1: Would be offended. You know, she could be offended.
2: Yes.
1: So the other option is you just ghost her and that's the end of it, which is rude.
2: Which is definitely
1: typical.
2: Probably more offensive.
1: Yep.
2: Yeah.
1: I don't know. Can you? Can you tell somebody, I'd like to keep seeing you only if you quit smoking and you're a grown-up? 1-800-330-9999.

0: Interesting situation. Lewis went on a date, and he said this.
1: So I went on a date with someone who was absolutely great. Then she got up to smoke a cigarette, and then after dinner, she got up to smoke another cigarette.
2: It's funny, when I was like, I don't know, a teen or in my 20s, this wouldn't even be a discussion.
0: Mm-hmm.
2: A lot of people would just date smokers, yeah. And it was just like, whatever, even if you didn't like it, you would say you didn't like it, and you could suggest that they quit, but you wouldn't do anything about it. It's funny how things change.
0: Lewis says that he wants to know, should he ghost her, or should he flat out say to her, quit smoking, or...
2: If you want to see me again. Yeah.
0: Right.
2: It's like an ultimatum.
0: Can you say that to an adult? Quit smoking or I'm never going to date you again. What would you do? 1-800-330-9999. Hey, it's Hannah and Raven.
3: I met my partner in 2012 and he used to smoke cigarettes. And I instantly was like, no, that's a big no for me. But I really liked them. So I was like, okay, can we work on that? Is that something you're willing to compromise? And he said, if you're willing to give up coffee. And I said, yes. But 2 weeks later, he had stopped smoking cigarettes, and I was still drinking coffee.
2: You're still drinking coffee,
0: right?
2: That
0: worked out well.
2: Yeah, but he was like, I don't want to kiss the coffee breath. It was like, okay.
3: Now he drinks coffee. We're still together.
2: Okay,
0: yeah.
2: Right.
0: I mean, I think that's fine. a
2: willing compromise. Yeah.
3: I mean, it was a tough compromise, but... Yeah.
2: At the time, right? But that's why you went back on it.
0: You're like, you know what? Here's what I'm going to do. I'm going to trick him.
2: Right.
0: I'm going to make him quit smoking, and then in 2 weeks, I'm going to go back to my coffee, and he's going to be like, that's fine. Right. And it worked out.
2: Hi, Regina. You went on one date with somebody. Can you tell them it's cigarettes or me or what?
4: Definitely cigarettes or me, and tell them that you never would have even had the date had she checked that box.
2: Mm-hmm.
0: Fair enough. I agree. I don't think there's anything wrong with putting it out there. Isn't the whole part of being in a relationship honesty? So just coming out and saying, I can't be with somebody that smokes, you can make the decision on the next move. I don't see anything wrong with that.
2: I think people got to figure out what percentage of honesty they want after one date. You know, it might be like 70, 30, 80, 20. I don't know if it's 100%, but...
4: But if everything else went really great, she might feel the same way. And maybe she has been considering stopping smoking or whatever. You never know. But you can't start a relationship, you know, with this hanging over him. He's never going to be happy. Yeah.
2: Thanks for the call.
0: Thanks, Regina.
2: And Raven, what do you think? You go on one date. Can you tell somebody that they got to give up cigarettes or you're not going to see them anymore?
5: I think it's totally a different situation of the ages of what we're talking about. Of this happening today, of what's going on with him, no. Because in dating profiles and apps online, your own profile is going to state you don't date smokers. And on the flip side, the person whose profile that is a smoker most likely would list it.
2: Mm. So you're thinking...
5: So right on the beginning, that if it wasn't discussed and now it's only a first date, then you discuss it at that date. And say, oh, I didn't realize you smoke. I don't date smokers.
0: Your vote is to ghost her.
2: I mean, he should have disclosed, is what you're saying.
5: He or she. And you're going to say, oh, red flag, I don't date smokers.
2: This meal is over.
0: And then you just run out the back door as fast as you can.
2: I'm going to use the bathroom.
0: And
2: jump
0: never
2: out the window.
0: Come back. Right.
5: No, but you're not going to tell them to quit right away either.
0: So I guess, Lewis, our advice to you is just ghost her. Just tell her that you didn't know she was a smoker and that bothers you and see what she says. That's what you should do.
2: Good luck.
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Yesterday definitely gave Monday vibes. 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I guess we're getting closer to the weekend. 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

much a Southwest stan, but then they took away my two bags flying free. Then they started charging for seats, and they've done a lot of wrongs in my eyes, but they did stand up for one of my biggest pet peeves yesterday, Star 99.9. They basically called out all those people as soon as the plane lands in the back of the plane that stand up and try to get to the front. And they told them what

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0: I am weirdly one of those people who likes a cold plunge. Now, I'm not going to stay in it for five or more minutes, but I do feel good afterwards. I get why people do it all the time. Same thing with why people go in a sauna. Now, I'm not doing either of those things to stay warm or stay cool, but people are now building the opposite of a sauna in their home to stay cool. At Star 99.9, today's best mix, I am Christina Kay. The latest luxury status symbol, here are these custom-built snow rooms. Have you heard about this? It's basically a room in your house that's the opposite of a sauna. It's got a snowfall. It's got icy walls. It's got freezing temperatures. One, this seems like a total waste of a room, but I guess if you have a lot of money, you have empty rooms. And you have $130,000 to build one of these. We try to escape the snow. I'm guessing people who have these snow rooms probably live like in California or Florida where it doesn't really snow, but you do.
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0: Humid, rainy, and still on the cooler side today. Only up to 72. Things warming back up to the 80s tomorrow. Sunny and clouds for tonight. Dropping down to 64 right now. The little pup temp, 66. Six and Trumbull. 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

Maybe Harry Styles at Madison Square Garden is the show you want to pick for the Star 99.9 Miller Nissan of Fairfield. You pick the show. This is amazing. It's any color.

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1: you know
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1: It's summer on Star. 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

Brooklyn on August 2nd. You want to hang out with some good food, good people, good music, good vibes? Well, it's happening at the Connecticut Pizza and Brew Fest with Connecticut Basement Systems. 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

people are knocking it, but the rumor is that Taylor and Travis had a buffet at their wedding. Hey, I love a good buffet. It's Star 99.9, and I'm sure the music was next level. Also, could you imagine

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Really wanna make you mine. 4, 5, 6, come on and get your kicks. Now you don't need

gonna come with me because you look so fine that I really wanna make you mine. I said you look so fine that I really wanna make you mine. 4, 5, 6, come on and get your kicks. Now you don't need

0: pay attention to these national days, but I feel like every day when I need a reminder about something, it shows me the national day that it is. I'll explain. 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Today's Best Mix. I am Christina Kay, and I'm not talking about the fact that it's World Chocolate Day or National Macaroni Day as an excuse to indulge. No, it's Global Forgiveness Day. Forgiving someone is not the easiest thing in the world to do. 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You'll feel a lot better. Also, could be a good day to forgive yourself for something. Just keep it in the back of your mind for today.
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0: Humid, rainy, and still a cooler day today, only up to 72. Clouds for tonight dropping out of 64, and then back to the 80s tomorrow with sun. Right now, the little pub temp is 67 in Derby. It's been

0: If your friends are talking about it, it's on Star. But I hit the wall, I
1: just hit the wall. 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

Gracie's album comes out July 17th, which is next Friday already at Star 99.9. I feel like after the 4th of July, the summer just rushes by so fast.

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1: $4,200 is the jackpot for the next Can't Beat Raven. It's Anna Zapp from the Anna and Raven Show. If you know your pop culture trivia, you'll go head-to-head against him tomorrow morning at 8:10. This is the answer to question number one for tomorrow. It's an unfair advantage that you get that Raven does not get. The live-action Moana is coming out this week to theaters. Who is the shape-shifting demigod that Moana teams up with? The character's name. That is Maui. Remember that and sign up to play Can't Beat Raven at annaandraven.com. Good luck.

0: Christmas, but I'm not going to celebrate Christmas in July. I'm not going to watch a holiday movie or listen to holiday music. I will buy an ornament or two on Saturday when Hallmark drops them, only because I have to. They will sell out, and I will be thinking about it until the holidays. But even though I'm doing that, I'm going to put it right up in my attic because I got months before I put the tree up. I feel like it's too soon to see all the Halloween stuff I'm starting to see creep up in stores. It's Star 99.9, today's best mix. I am Christina Kay. I think because Summerween is becoming a bigger and bigger thing, people are buying this stuff and putting it out already. Too early for that. I need the weather to get much cooler before that. This cooler phase is just a fluke thing. But I can't do the Halloween thing yet. Now, I was excited to see in stores some back-to-school specials, not because I'm rushing things and I want to see the kids go back to school, but a lot of it is office supplies that I use all the time, and I just love a good deal. So it might be back-to-school sales, but it's still a sale.
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0: Another cooler day today, 72 with some rain, but things are warming back up to the 80s tomorrow with sun. Clouds for tonight dropping out of 64 right now. The little pub temp is 70 in Milford.

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1: those cloth diapers.
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Today is today. 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You know what you are going to need? Another keyword to qualify to pick your show. Any city, any artist, any show you want. It's coming your way a little after 1:00.

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when you hear this. And this. You know it's summer on Star. Anna in Raven when you wake up. Christina with you poolside. And Kevin Begley on your way home from the beach. 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
1: One shot. 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Sees everything you ever wanted. One moment. Did you capture it?

see Bruno Mars in Miami, or maybe Olivia Rodrigo in Nashville, BTS in LA, Harry Styles in New York. The choice is yours. Your next keyword to qualify for the Star 99.9 Miller Nissan of Fairfield. 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

to-do list and a rather important list also for this weekend. It's Star 99.9, today's best mix. I am Christina Kay. It is the list of stories to tell my girls. It is the first time since October 2024 that me, my twin sister, our closest group of girlfriends have gotten together. And the last time we were all together was a wedding and one of them got married. So that doesn't count. So I figured those stories I've been saving to see everyone's reaction and do in a group setting, I need to write down. But the problem is those stories you always forget about when you see everybody. You hug them, you get excited, things come up, you get all excited, and then you don't remember the stories until you get home that night. And then you end up having to text them and it's not the same. So I don't want that to happen. So we're all keeping a

0: list, and now I just can't confuse this list with the to-do list.
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0: Another cooler and rainy day today, only up to 72 on the humid side. Clouds tonight dropping down to 64. It looks like the rain should be done at some point this afternoon, because then tomorrow, sunny and back to the 80s. Okay, summer, that's what I'm talking about. Right now, the little pub temp is 70 in Milford.

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Well, it didn't work out for Team USA last night. They unfortunately lost to Belgium 4-1 in the World Cup. 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So I guess now we just got to watch baseball for the rest of the summer. No, I'm kidding. I'm going to watch the rest of the World Cup because I've really been enjoying these matches and this whole World Cup for the next couple weeks. So I'm glued to it. I'm all in now, even though US is out.

0: Is it a big deal if you go to a funeral and you just snap a selfie with you in the coffin?
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0: It's pleasant, zero effort. That's where the phrase comes from. It's like a piece of cake. So when something is really easy and it's pleasant to do, that's why they use that phrase. Now, where it originated, it was back in like the 19th century. It was, cake used to be a prize for certain competitions. So they would have contests or competitions at celebrations and weddings and things like that. And the prize was always a piece of cake. So that's kind of where it originated back then. And then the phrase just kind of stuck ever since.
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2: 95 southbound construction, exits 31 through 29 in the right lane. Parkway southbound road work, exit 3 down to the state line. Also on the upper merit, you have road work between exit 36 and exit 29, taking out a lane on either side. On the Wilbur Cross southbound side, road work exit 53 going down to exit 50 in Hamden. Route 8 northbound construction starts at exit 12B. Left lane is blocked. Land Rover, Fairfield, Connecticut traffic, Star 99.9.
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2: So I said to my daughter the other day, I'm like, oh yeah, it'll be easy. It's a piece of cake. And she was like, why do you always say it's a piece of cake when something's easy? And I didn't know. I've just always said that phrase like everybody else. So I told her I would use it for Mundane Mysteries today. So I did look into it. When we say that something is a piece of cake, it means that it's easy to, like a cake is easy to eat. You don't have to put any effort into it. It's enjoyable.

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3: All that rain finally on its way out. Partly cloudy tonight in the 60s. Tomorrow, sunny, beautiful, near 80. Finally, the nice weather back. Little pub temperature right now, 70 in Milford. Star 89.9. 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
2: 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Anything else than
1: those cloth diapers.
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Harry Styles, American Girls, starring 9.9. Harry just finished his run of shows at Wembley Stadium in England, and it must be amazing to play the stadium where he grew up, like where he grew up as a kid, going there all the time, seeing concerts, soccer, all of it, and then playing that stage for 12 shows in a row. Unbelievable.

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1: Pretty big birthday coming up here in Connecticut this fall in October. It's Mohegan Sun's 30th birthday. Unbelievable. 30 years. So to celebrate, they booked some huge concerts for that month, and they've announced a lot of the artist today. So October 2nd, it's going to be Alanis Morissette on that Friday, that first weekend in October. Foo Fighters going to play that weekend on the 4th. And then the following weekend is going to be John Mayer, hometown boy, playing Mohegan on Friday, October 9th. And then Lainey Wilson on October 10th. So there's some huge weekends. And then that Sunday of that weekend might be, it could be your favorite, maybe my favorite, Busta Rhymes, Fat Joe, Ja Rule, and Jadakiss, and Nelly going to perform, which sounds incredible too. So I hope there's a big birthday cake somewhere in that casino during October for all these shows with a bunch of candles, 30 of them.
0: Other states have pro sports. 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
3: 95 southbound construction, exits 31 through 29 in the right lane. Parkway southbound road work, exit 3 down to the state line. Also on the upper merit, you have road work between exit 36 and exit 29, taking out a lane on either side. On the Wilbur Cross southbound side, road work exit 53 going down to exit 50 in Hamden. Route 8 northbound construction starts at exit 12B. Left lane is blocked. Land Rover Fairfield, Connecticut traffic, Star 99.9.
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you're wondering who had the sweet spot for the rainfall over the past couple days between July 5th and 7th, a lot of rain fell. Danbury was the jackpot. 5.9 inches of rain. Newtown, 5.4. Bethel, 5.3. And Ridgefield also had 5 inches. Unbelievable. Hope everyone's all right. Hope the flooding was minimal where you are. Starting at 9.9.

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0: logging old naval records, and then traced its journey back to an American privateer ship captured by the British Royal Navy during the Revolutionary War. Insane. And the declaration had remained hidden in British archives for 250 years, ironically, because the 250, and after being seized and forwarded to naval officials in London. Now, apparently it was supposed to be turned over to a court instead, and they never turned it over. It's just been sitting in these archives, and just unbelievable. I mean, the fact that there's only 11 known copies outside of the U.S. is truly amazing. So cool that they actually found one.
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5: So this is a pretty cool story. If you're a history buff, this rare printing of the U.S. Declaration of Independence was discovered at the National Archives in the UK. So it's one of 11 known surviving copies that is only known to exist outside of the United States. Now, the document was found by a volunteer who was captured

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New Haven, 95 South, crawling through Long Wharf going into West Haven. 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Land Rover, Fairfield, Connecticut. 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
2: Rain finally getting out of here after a lot of rain fell. Partly cloudy tonight in the 60s. Tomorrow the sun is back. Beautiful up near 80. Beautiful day tomorrow. Little pub temperature right now 70 in Fairfield. Star 89.9. I found

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1: I never understood the people that had the cloth diapers.
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2: 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Anything else than
1: those cloth diapers.
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You might see someone you know tonight on Inside Edition, starring 9.9. We have the TV cameras in here. The whole crew was here earlier filming Anna for a segment on tonight's Inside Edition on CBS, which is going to air at 7:30 if you're in Connecticut. Fairfield County in New York will air at 7 on CBS. So it was all based on her video that they put up the other day. If you saw her in her wedding dress, because Taylor Swift still hasn't released the photos of her wedding dress. So Anna asked everybody to post their wedding dress, themselves wearing it on their wedding day or wearing it again now, and put it in the comments. And a bunch of people did it too. So if you want to go post yours, you can do that on Star's Instagram or Anna and Raven's Instagram. And then tune in tonight, Inside Edition, to see Anna. Please.

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1: Hi, it's Gracie Abrams, and this is my song, Hit the Wall, on Star 99.9.

Gracie Abrams hit the wall on Star 89.9. That's going to be on her new album, which comes out in a couple weeks, July 17th. Gracie Abrams fans counting down the days, putting X's on the calendar. Wait until that album drops.

0: delicious, and in Connecticut, they're talking about it. 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
1: Coming off that heat wave that we had last week through the 4th of July, it's cooled down a little bit this week, but it looks like it's going to get hot again at the end of the week. And now we're in summer, so it's hot all the time. Every Tuesday, I talk food with CT Food Girly. You can find her on Instagram at CT Food Girly. And I figured it would be a good time to talk about the cold foods, the cool eats that we can kind of cool ourselves down with, right?
2: Absolutely. First thing that comes to my mind is a raw bar, and I'm going right for the oysters. I had a couple this weekend as well, and when I think about oysters, I think about Shell and Bones Oyster Bar and Grill in New Haven. It's gorgeous, overlooking the New Haven Harbor. They have outstanding selection of CT oysters. We also have a Mystic S&P Oyster Restaurant, Riverfront Dining, local oysters, one of the prettiest patios, I think, in Mystic. And the last one for oysters that I love is Liz's Oyster Bar and Restaurant in Old Saybrook. Small, really chef-driven seafood, known for those deeply prepared shellfish, including nice, cool oysters.
1: Yeah, I've never been a huge oyster guy. I like shrimp cocktail. Usually if people are getting oysters, I'll go for the shrimp cocktail too, which is also a kind of cold appetizer. But I like the culture of oysters. Like, I like the idea of oysters because it's summertime. Yeah. It's fun. Like, you know, people share them. Like, it's great.
2: Me too, right? You think like oysters, clams, maybe a martini. And I'm with you. I love a good shrimp cocktail too. What I also love is the cold lobster roll. I know, Kevin, we talk about the ones that are hot and butter, but a cold lobster roll in the summer, sometimes it's just exactly what you need. And in Westport, there's Match Burger Lobster. Excellent cold roll. They made with that light yuzu mayo and chives. It's more modern take. It's become quite a favorite. And there's also the Lobster Hut in Milford, that food truck style seafood shop. It's earned a very loyal following, and people rave about their lobster, and it's recommended if you want to go for the cold roll there.
1: Yeah, they have great lobster there. And you mentioned Mystic earlier with the oysters. On my way back from Cape Cod over the 4th on Sunday, we stopped in Mystic for lunch and had a cold lobster roll. Now, you're right. Normally I go for the hot here in Connecticut, but they had like a flight, like little mini lobster roll sliders. And one of them was a cold one, and it was delicious.
2: You know who also has great is seafood in West Haven. They serve three different versions. You can get the Connecticut hot butter lobster roll, the main style, which is the cold lobster salad.
1: Yep.
2: Or they also have a fried lobster roll, which I've never put the two together in my head before.
1: Right. So this place that I went to in Mystic, I think it was called Off the Hook. It was a tempura lobster roll. It almost tasted, it had like an aioli. It almost tasted like what you get at like a sushi place. It was great.
2: Oh, I have to add that one to my list. Next thing I think of, and it's always my go-to anytime I see it on the menu, is tuna tartare. Really wonderful spot, Washington Prime in Norwalk. It's a steakhouse, but it has an excellent raw bar. Known for that beautifully plated tuna tartare, a lot of Asian-inspired flavors there. There's also the spread that's in Norwalk. Really great creative menu. They often rotate a really great tuna tartare as their seasonal appetizer in the summer. And if we're looking for something like a little more high-quality raw tuna, hard to beat Omakase in Westport. People rave about that sushi destination.
1: Yes, tuna tartare I love, too. There's so many great flavors with that one.
2: Yeah, Stonebridge Restaurant near you in Milford also serves a really great tuna tartare. Ooh. Sometimes they have just an ahi tuna appetizer during the summer menu.
1: Love that. I'll have to try that too. All right, coming up at 5:55, just before 6, some more cold foods that we can try while it's hot this summer with CT Food Girly on Star 99.9.
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3: 84 westbound, a vehicle fire. Exit 7 has things backed up in the Newtown. Eastbound delays started to come off the state line. Lower Fairfield County, 95 north, 45 minutes. Stamford through Fairfield. The park overall a little bit easier, but you've got heavy congestion off of Route 7 going into No Man's Land, Fairfield. Traffic report is powered by Taco Bell. 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Land Rover, Fairfield, Connecticut traffic, Star 99.9.
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I got my head out this sunroof. 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Anna and Raven when you wake up, Christina with you poolside, and Kevin Begley on your way back from the beach. 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

0: Hot ticket this summer, Bon Jovi, Madison Square Garden in a couple weeks, July 19th. I remember when these tickets went on sale, sold out like crazy. Everyone wants them. Bon Jovi in New York City, going to be awesome. Starring at 9.9, you got to play this to win this pair of tickets.
1: I should have known that.
0: Okay, the question today, 47% of people say they always make sure to buy a cheap pair of these before going on vacation. 800-330-9999. 47% of people say they always make sure to buy a cheap pair of these before they go on vacation. What do you think it is? If you get it right first, you're going to see Bon Jovi this summer, a couple weeks at MSG. Good luck.

Bon Jovi playing Madison Square Garden July 19th, coming up in a few weeks, starring 9.9. It's Kevin Begley playing I Should Have Known That. The question today, 47% of people say they always make sure to buy a cheap pair of these before going on vacation. Had some guesses come in already. Somebody said sandals. I do like some cheap flip-flops, especially if you're going to a beachy type place, but that is not the answer I'm looking for. Somebody else said sneakers, like walking shoes. I actually did that when we went to Disney the last time we went, because you need the comfortable sneakers. You know that. Maybe some that are broken in, so maybe you don't want new ones, but that is not the answer either. 800-330-9999. 47% of people say they make sure to buy a cheap pair of these before going on vacation. If you need another clue, it's up on the Star Instagram story at Star 999 Radio. And if you get it right first, you're going to see Bon Jovi at MSG. Good luck, Star.

0: Bon Jovi, Madison Square Garden, July 19th, starting at 9.9. One of the hottest tickets of the summer. I have a pair for you all this week. I have one right now, so you're just going to play this to win them.
1: I should have known that.
0: All right, the question today, 47% of people said they always make sure to buy a cheap pair of these before going on vacation. Had a guess earlier for sneakers, like walking shoes. That is not the answer. Someone else said flip-flops. That's a good one to have, a nice cheap pair like in your luggage and your bag, especially if you're going to like a pool or a beach, but that's not the answer either. And then somebody else said socks. Everyone's thinking footwear and feet. It is not socks either. 800-330-9999. Hi, Star. What do you think it is?
2: Is it sunglasses?
0: Sunglasses is correct. Yeah. Yay! Nice job.
2: Oh my God, my mom is so excited.
0: Little teamwork. I like it.
2: She's been dying to go to Bon Jovi.
0: Oh, that's awesome. What are your names? Where are you calling from?
2: Jessica from Milford.
3: And Karen.
0: What was it, Karen?
2: Yeah, she's Karen.
0: Nice. Well, you guys got two tickets to Bon Jovi, Madison Square Garden, July 19th. Congrats.
2: Thank you so much.
0: Yeah, you're welcome. I love the excitement. Karen is so excited to see Bon Jovi. That's awesome. And if you didn't win today or get to play, I'll have more tickets tomorrow afternoon at 4 o'clock for Bon Jovi at MSG. You can be joining Karen and Jessica going to the show.
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4: 84 westbound vehicle fire, exit 7. Nobody is getting through.

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6: Finally, all that rain is gone. Partly cloudy tonight in the 60s. Tomorrow, the sun's back. Beautiful day. I'm near 80, not too hot. Little pub temperature right now, 70 in Norwalk. Starting at 9.9.

0: way through the parkway overall, a little bit easier. New Haven, 95 South, crawling through Long Wharf going into West Haven. 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Land Rover Fairfield, Connecticut traffic, star 99.9.
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0: Hannah and Raven.
1: I never understood the people that had the cloth diapers.
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2: I think that if you're still using cloth diapers, you know, you're trying to settle a place. I'd rather be out in the field with the crops or defending the community against the wolves. Anything else than
1: those cloth diapers.
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Mumford & Sons Rubber Band Man with Hosier on Star 89.9. I'm very jealous of Mumford & Sons right now because they're touring over in Italy. They're in Rome tonight. And with the time difference, they're probably just wrapping up their set almost because it's about 10:45 there. So they're on stage at this very moment in Rome, Italy. Star 89.9.

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1: Route 8 southbound, accident approaching exit 13. Northbound, plenty of onlooking delays. Lower Fairfield County, 95 north, an hour crash through Fairfield. The parkway is the way to go. 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Land Rover, Fairfield, Connecticut traffic. 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
7: When I retired, I just let all my taxes pile up. I had gotten many threatening letters. The one that said they were going to try and take my property was probably the scariest. 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

There's so many great tours and concerts happening this summer, and you can't go to all of them. 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It's the Star 89.9 Miller Nissan in Fairfield. You pick the show. So you pick the concert. You pick where you want to see it, the band, the artist, and you're there. 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And I have your word for this hour. It is prize, P-R-I-Z-E. 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
1: The winning continues this morning. Raven won again to get that jackpot even higher. It's up to $4,200 now, Anna.
2: Whole lot of money, ready to give it away.
1: So this is the cheat sheet. We always do this to help you out, so you have at least a better chance to be Raven. This will be for tomorrow at 8:10.
2: Right, this is the answer to the second question. A majority of the professional soccer players in the World Cup have the same color cleat, and it's made it harder for brands to get exposure. What color is that cleat?
1: I don't even know if I've paid attention to their cleats. I guess in soccer, you're looking at their feet, though.
2: Right.
1: I watched the game last night, too. Is it blue?
2: Nope.
1: White?
2: Nope.
1: What is it?
2: Pink.
1: Pink?
2: Yes.
1: Oh, that's interesting. Like the actual cleats on the bottom or the shoe?
2: No, the whole shoe is pink. If you look tonight, you'll be like, oh.
1: Wow.
2: Yeah, I guess a lot of organizations and a lot of charities kind of associate themselves with pink. So the guys started wearing it and because it stands out on the field.
1: Yeah, yeah.
2: And next thing you know, everybody's wearing pink cleats. And Adidas and all these companies are like, wait a minute. How are they going to tell which ones are ours?
1: Yeah.
2: And the answer is, you're not.
1: Yep. That's funny.
2: Yep.
1: I'll have to make a note of that next time I'm watching. All right, so pink is the answer to question number two tomorrow. If you can beat Raven, $4,200.
2: Yeah, good luck to you. And thank you, Kevin.
1: Thanks, Anna.
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3: Route 8 southbound is closed between exits 15 and 13 because of a crash. Expect northbound onlooking delays as well. Lower Fairfield County 95 north and Albert Greenwich through Fairfield Parkway northbound is a little bit better. New Haven 95 south, jamming through Long Wharf, Wolf Cross is bunched up in Hamden going down into the tunnel. Land Rover, Fairfield, Connecticut traffic, Star 99.9.
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1: Well, the rain is finally gone. Partly cloudy tonight in the 60s. And then tomorrow, a beautiful sunny day. Going to be up near 80. Not too hot. Not too rainy. Just nice sunshine in the summertime. That's all we ask for. A little pub temperature right now. 68 in Bridgeport. 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

Olivia Dean playing Madison Square Garden in August. She's supposed to be unbelievable live. Star 89.9. Maybe that's the show you want to go to. Or you could go see her in another city. You could see her in a country like Canada, maybe in Boston, Baltimore, Chicago. She's all over the place. You could be going to any one of those shows you want to go to with the Star 89.9 Miller Nissan of Fairfield. You pick the show. So you listen for these keywords every weekday. Your next chance tomorrow morning at 9 a.m. with Anna and Raven. 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

Teddy Swims, Mr. Know-It-All, Star 89.9. There's something about Teddy. His songs just get embedded in my head like an earworm, in a good way. But I just walk around just whistling that song in my head. It happens with all the songs he's put out, too. Lose Control, The Door, all of them. But that one is one of my latest favorites, Mr. Know-It-All.

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1: Summertime coming off that hot weather last week. It kind of cooled down a little bit this week, but it looks like the temps are going to go back up this weekend. So it's summertime. It's hot out. We're talking about some cold foods that you can have to cool you down a bit. Every Tuesday, I talk food with CT Food Girly. You can find her on Instagram at CT Food Girly. And we're talking about seafood earlier, but we got some other dishes that are nice to have during the summertime, right?
2: Absolutely. I will take the summer heat over the snow in the winter anytime.
1: Me too.
2: First, that comes in my mind is Consiglio's restaurant. They have a really nice cold beef carpaccio, classic Italian restaurant. That beef carpaccio is a longtime favorite appetizer, and they're right in the heart of New Haven on Worcester Street. There's also Bin 100 restaurant in Milford, a little bit more upscale steakhouse, but they frequently have that beef carpaccio with a little bit of shaved parmesan and arugula. It's really great. And last, for beef carpaccio is one of Connecticut's pioneering farm-to-table restaurants that I love. It's a match in Norwalk, and they have carpaccio appetizers. They're seasonal or maybe a special, but it's really great if you can catch it there.
1: You know what's funny? I don't have beef carpaccio that often, but I should have it more. I should seek it out more because I think I like it.
2: Oh, it's one of my favorites. And you know, it's something that you really got to learn to love because it's definitely not everybody's first pick at the appetizer.
1: Right. You see it land on the table. You're like, wait, what is that?
2: Especially great though, too, when they add things like truffle oil to it and things like that. So good.
1: Yeah, definitely.
2: And nothing I love more than a summer salad as well when it's getting to be these warm weekends, and a really great spot called Oak and Almond in Norwalk, one of the best farm-to-table restaurants in Fairfield County. They have seasonal salads. They feature peaches and berries, heirloom tomatoes, local greens, goat cheese. Be really nice if you want to add some grilled salmon or chicken on top. Their menu does change frequently, but that's kind of exactly what you want in the summer. Next one in Norwalk, as well as Sugar and Olives. They have really fresh, colorful lunch salads, local vegetables, house-made dressings, perfect after a morning, even if you go to that calf pasture beach right down the street.
1: Nice. I just love like a nice sort of refreshing salad in the summertime.
2: Me too. There's also the Welk in Westport. They're a little bit more of a seafood-forward restaurant with seasonal produce, but they have great salads. Again, local tomatoes, herbs, grilled fish, citrus vinaigrette. And then closer to me in Brantford, there is Nelly Greens, or just known as Nelly's now. And it's got American menu, but they have a beautiful seasoned salad, plenty of vegetarian options as well. And I know everybody's gardens are probably flourishing after the rain we just had. So really nice to use some of those vegetables in our summer salads.
1: You know, it's a great move that a lot of places do for the salads in the summertime is they put the salad bowl in the refrigerator before they put the salad in. And you get the cold bowl. Like, that is perfect on a hot day.
2: I love that. It's so funny. I thought you were going to say that they top everything with burrata, because I've been seeing that a lot too.
1: I do love burrata too, so that's also fantastic.
2: Right, a nice cold summer salad and a big bowl of burrata on top. I'm loving that.
1: I'm there for that. All right, perfect. So whatever you're doing to cool down with some cold appetizers and salads this summer, now you got some places to go. CT Food Girly, find her on Instagram at CT Food Girly. Thank you so much.
2: Thanks, Kevin.
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7: 95 north an hour, Greenwich through Fairfield Parkway is the way to go. 84 eastbound, residual delays through Danbury from an earlier issue, and Route 8 has reopened in Ansonia. Land Rover Fairfield, Connecticut traffic, Star 99.9.
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1: Required summer movie viewing over the 4th of July weekend. Definitely The Sandlot, starring 9.9. I don't know if you watched it or watched it with your kids. I always make a point to put it on because they have that awesome fireworks scene where the kids play baseball underneath on the 4th of July with the cookout and the fireworks light up the field. Like, it's the best. So if you didn't watch it last weekend, you still have all summer. So it's a good summertime viewing in The Sandlot.

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0: following weekend is going to be John Mayer, hometown boy, playing Mohegan on Friday, October 9th, and then Lainey Wilson on October 10th. So there's some huge weekends. And then that Sunday of that weekend might be, it could be your favorite, maybe my favorite, Busta Rhymes, Fat Joe, Ja Rule, and Jadakiss, and Nelly going to perform, which sounds incredible too. So I hope there's a big birthday cake somewhere in that casino during October for all these shows with a bunch of candles, 30 of them.
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2: 95 North, just shy of an hour from Greenwich through Fairfield. Definitely some brakes along the way through. The parkway is the way to go. Land Rover, Fairfield, Connecticut traffic. 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
3: 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The party continues the first Saturday of the month in the high-stakes bingo hall. This is the party that pays. This is Bingo Unleashed, only at Foxwoods.
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2: Pretty big birthday coming up here in Connecticut this fall in October. It's Mohegan Sun's 30th birthday. Unbelievable. 30 years. So to celebrate, they booked some huge concerts for that month, and they've announced a lot of the artists today. So October 2nd, it's going to be Alanis Morissette on that Friday, that first weekend in October. Foo Fighters going to play that weekend on the 4th. And then the fall.

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3: Rain is finally gone. Partly cloudy tonight in the 60s. Sun back out tomorrow. Going to be beautiful. Up near 80. Perfect temperature. Not too hot. Little Pub temperature right now. 68 in Westport.

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1: I never understood the people that had the cloth diapers.
2: Oh my gosh.
1: But I don't know how you deal with that.
2: I think that if you're still using cloth diapers, you know, you're trying to settle a place. I'd rather be out in the field with the crops or defending the community against the wolves. Anything else than
1: those cloth diapers.
2: Yes.
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A lot of people forget that summer is sneaky expensive because you have your air conditioner cranking, especially with this heat we had last week. That electric bill is going to be super high. You got your summer vacations. You're paying for a lot of stuff. Maybe you went away on the 4th of July, so you need some extra cash to kind of take care of it. Campy Raven jackpot is way up there. $4,200 right now. That would take care of a lot of those bills. He won again this morning, so $100 in there. If you want to try to beat him tomorrow morning, 8:10, your next chance to play, you can sign up to play at star999.com.

When Republic Need Your Love on Star 89.9. They're on tour over in Europe. They played Hyde Park, London last weekend. They also played Dublin in Ireland. And they're in France tonight. I wonder if they're going to stay till France's World Cup game on Thursday. Maybe there's some watch parties over there in France where they're playing. I could

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2: 95 northbound, just under an hour from Greenwich through Fairfield. The parkway is the way to go. Some stubborn volume delays going through Norwalk and Westport, 84 eastbound. Some lingering congestion as well through Danbury into the Super 7. And then Krauss with Land Rover Fairfield, Connecticut traffic. Star 99.9.
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0: Have you ever had a neighbor that just somehow gets worse by the day? Like, by the day.
1: I think you have something that I don't.
0: An upstairs hamster, yeah.
1: Sure, yeah, yes.
0: We've talked about him on the air before.
1: Yep.
0: In order to protect his identity, we just call him the upstairs hamster because he's this little guy, and I can hear him because he lives right above me, and he has a staircase in his unit. I don't, so clearly he's doing better than me. But, like, I hear him, like, pattering down the stairs.
1: Right, right,
0: he'll scream across his unit.
1: Sure.
0: Luckily, he's moved to another home. I make it sound like he's a pet. But he's coming back to live here more full-time, and he sent me a voice note today.
1: Okay.
0: So we want to talk about that on the show, of how to handle this. And then, yes, I'm going to play the voice note. I'll change his voice with AI. Jordan's not a soccer fan anymore either.
1: I've actually never been a soccer fan, and
0: you
1: think
0: moonlighted as one.
1: I did, and then it kind of changed very quickly.
0: Yesterday when USA loses
1: 4-1. Yeah.
0: Plus we have XYZ's The Test. This is the first time Audrey's written the questions.
2: Yeah,
0: for the
2: I'm
0: test.
2: Excited.
0: Wow. All of that on the way on your is it God, it's only Tuesday.
1: It is.
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0: We have a new actor debuting in Hollywood, and it's AI.
1: Yeah.
0: XYZ with our exactly. God, she said so much with the word yeah. Your XYZ ENT Entertainment Report, all brought to you by Eggland's Best. Let's talk about this AI actor debut.
1: Yeah, so you guys, you may have heard of her before.
2: Yes.
1: Her, it, Tilly Norwood.
2: Yeah.
1: Yeah. Yeah, so this was last year. Everybody was like, oh, what's going to happen? You know, they were like, right, we're making an AI actor. So now they're making a movie with her.
2: Sure.
1: It's called Misaligned. It's Particle 6, which is the studio house who created her.
0: Are there real actors in it too?
2: So no. Here's, this is, keep going, Audrey, but I have a lot of thoughts about this.
1: Well, you go ahead. It's really just, it's supposed to be her coming of age story. It's supposed to be like funny and silly, but also drama and like explore our interaction with AI and like our fears about AI whatever. Okay. And like,
2: so the issue I have with this is when we first heard about Tilly Norwood last year, they were trying to get her basically like signed. They wanted her to be a part of like SAG or, you know,
0: WME.
2: Yeah, exactly. And everybody was like, absolutely not, which is the right take to have.
1: Yeah.
2: This movie, however, it's not as though there's an AI actor among a ton of real actors.
0: Okay.
2: This is an entirely made AI film. It's essentially animation.
0: Got it.
2: Right?
1: Yeah.
2: And it's her story. So like, they've already pigeonholed this AI character as just that. Like Tilly Norwood, I can't really see after a film like this going and doing something with Brad Pitt.
0: Yeah.
2: Do you know what I'm saying? Like, you just, like, you're an AI product an AI movie.
1: Yeah.
0: I was thinking, because it's kind of like when they made Scooby-Doo and Scooby's not there, or like Blue's Clues and like,
2: right.
0: Talking
2: just
0: to a
2: acting
0: puppet
2: around. Mm-hmm. Yeah.
0: But I mean, we've been doing it with Audrey for a while now. She's, she's
2: oh
0: not
2: my
0: real.
2: God.
0: Audrey, AI Audrey?
2: This is sick. This is sick work.
0: Audrey's
2: here we go.
0: Audrey's very real.
2: Fight later.
0: You know how I know she's real? Because she's looking at me with very disappointed eyes right now.
2: Yep.
0: All right. The Tilly Norwood acting debut is coming. What was the name of the film?
1: Misaligned.
0: Yes. So ironic. All right. Your XYZ ENT Entertainment Report, all brought to you by Eggland's Best.
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0: I'm so glad you put this in the run of show, Jordan, yeah, that you're not a soccer fan anymore, because the amount of people that I saw moonlighting for Team USA and the World Cup, and now they suddenly don't care because we got our butts beat by Belgium yesterday.
1: Okay, so I realized that in the past, I don't know, maybe 96 hours, I really just like competition.
0: Yeah.
1: You know, like if there's a reason to cheer for something, I'm most likely down. I am at the bar last night watching the USA-Belgium game.
0: Oh, cool. Thanks for the invite. Appreciate
1: it. Have a real USA jersey on.
0: Where did you get it?
1: Don't worry about that.
0: Did you order one?
1: Yeah, yeah. So I get a real USA jersey.
0: Fake fan.
1: I am ready to cheer it now. When Belgium scored their first point 9 minutes into the game and did it with such finesse, I was like, oh, wait, I think I'm backing the wrong horse. I don't even.
0: Where did you get the USA jersey?
1: Stop asking questions that don't matter. I think that a lot of us, like you said, we're all moonlighting as soccer fans because

0: I didn't we watched a soccer game a couple weeks ago.
1: Yeah,
0: and I was like, why is the clock counting up? I mean I don't claim to be a sports guy by any means, but I genuinely understand how games work, and I was just like, I don't get
1: soccer's totally new territory. I was ready to be like, yeah, if we win, they gotta call it soccer globally. And we lost gloriously. And then I was like, you know what, can I return this jersey? Like, I don't even know.
0: Did you get it from Amazon?
1: Look, stop asking.
2: I feel like you're first mistake was getting a USA jersey. Right. In this
1: you guys,
0: yeah, okay. Portugal or something.
1: All of them, they also lost. They also lost.
2: I know.
0: All right, we know nothing. Text YZ with Eric Zachary.
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0: turning over the hosting duties to Audrey Daler.
1: Whop, whop, it's me.
0: That's your sound effect if you're to host a game show?
1: Yeah.
0: Okay. XYZ's The Test is coming up next. Now, usually I host this. Jordan's jumped in a few times.
2: Yep.
0: But we decided it's Audrey's turn.
1: Yeah.
0: You hit like your 6 month, 9 month. 10 year on the air, whatever it is.
2: Yeah.
0: 7 month, 8 month.
1: Yeah,
2: we're getting close to a year. Yeah. One of those numbers.
0: So it's time for you to host the test. It's three pop culture questions. They all have to do with things that we've talked about on the air in the last week, or even if you haven't been listening to us, you've probably seen in the news.
2: Yeah.
0: So Jordan and I should know the answers to these questions.
2: I'm scared. Usually I'm scared when I play Audrey, like in throwback, because she's undefeated in that game. Mm-hmm. This I'm scared of because I'm like, can you formulate like
1: the answer is no. Yeah. The answer is no.
0: Audrey's first question when I told her to write the questions was, how many sentences should it be?
2: Do your impression, Audrey.
1: Well, because Eric's always like, I'm and then this.
0: Dripping with respect.
1: And how many dogs were in the movie?
0: Okay. All right. XYZ's The Test. It's coming up next. Star 99.9.

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0: We call it XYZ's The Test, all brought to you by Chick-fil-A. Cue the dramatic music.
1: Nice.
0: There it is.
2: Here we
0: setting
2: go.
0: The tone. Audrey is,
1: so
0: is hosting the test this week. You wrote the questions.
1: I wrote the questions.
0: You
1: by
0: asked
1: myself.
0: Me how many sentences should be in the questions.
1: And I followed what you said.
0: Okay. Audrey, over to you. This week's the test.
1: Okay. Question number one. An Ocean's 11 prequel starring Margot Robbie and Bradley Cooper is set to be released in June of 2027.
0: I don't think he's in it. He's writing and directing it.
1: It
2: You're
1: said he was
2: not
1: in it.
2: Hosting.
1: Okay. It said he was in it. Okay. It said that he was the other parent.
0: Okay.
1: Anyway.
0: Yeah.
1: The plot of the film will follow the parents of Danny Ocean, the mastermind of the heist in Ocean's 11, played by George Clooney in the 2001 version of the film, and Frank Sinatra in 1960. On what holiday does the heist take place during the 1960 Ocean's 11?
2: Jordan. Arbor Day. I have no clue.
1: No.
0: Thanksgiving.
1: No.
0: 4th of July.
1: No.
0: Christmas.
1: No.
0: Easter.
2: Damn.
0: No.
2: Flag Day.
1: No.
0: Okay, Halloween.
1: You're both wrong. The answer is New Year's Eve.
0: Wow.
2: How did you miss that one?
0: I thought you said
2: all of them.
0: Arbor Day.
2: Yeah, I know, because I was trolling.
1: Okay, anyway, question number two. Lil Wayne recently no-showed for the kickoff show to his 20-plus years of Carter Classics North American Tour in Maine.
0: Can you say his name again? Because I think you put a T in there.
1: No, I said Lil Wayne.
0: There you go. All right.
1: What famous line from the 2011 hit 6 Foot 7 Foot about a layered Italian dish ironically depicts this absence?
2: Jordan. Real G's move in silence like lasagna.
1: Yeah!
2: Let's go.
0: This is so targeted. How would I know that?
1: Everybody knows that,
2: Eric. You just weren't, you weren't outside.
1: Okay, I was really proud of that one.
2: Thank you so much.
1: Question number three.
0: This is bull.
1: Netflix Animation is partnering with Sony Pictures Imageworks to develop Charlie versus the Chocolate Factory, an animated film that will premiere on Netflix in 2027. In this story, Willy Wonka has been sentenced to a prison sentence for turning a child into a blueberry.
2: Yes.
1: What is the name of the child he turned into a blueberry?
2: Yes, Jordan.
0: You didn't lay out the rules
1: those
0: for this.
2: Yes. All right. Okay.
1: What is the name of the little girl he turned into a blueberry? Jordan gets to answer by default because Eric broke the rules.
2: Is it not Veruca Salt?
0: No.
2: Eric, you idiot.
1: It's Eric.
0: Violet. You're turning
2: it's
0: Violet.
2: Violet.
1: Okay. Bonus points for the last name.
0: It's like, it starts with a B, right? Violet Blum something? Blum
1: no.
0: Child?
2: Is it Violet Blueberry?
1: It's Beauregard.
0: It was a B. Why'd you say no?
1: I didn't say no.
2: She said no to Blum.
0: Oh, okay.
1: Yeah.
0: So it's a tie?
1: Yeah.
2: All
0: right. XYZ's the test. We're all confused. It's all brought to you by Chick-fil-A. Real Jews move like lasagna.
2: No! Oh my God.
0: I'll move in silence. Like,
2: that's the part you got. No.
0: Because there's no G, or there's a silent G in lasagna.
2: Yes, real G's move in silence like lasagna.
0: Dumb.
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